0: Pennsylvania, Idaho, and Oregon are all in the spotlight. And authorities in San Diego are still trying to determine a motive for yesterday's shooting at an Islamic center. Two teenage gunmen are believed to have killed three people. This is ABC News. Pope Leo is expected to release an encyclical to address challenges surrounding AI technology with the help of Anthropic co-founder Christopher Ulla. At the White House today, Vice President Vance addressing that encyclical.
1: One of the things I always found fascinating about Pope Leo is that he chose the name Leo XIV, which of course is recollecting Leo XIII. Leo XIII was the Pope during a period of incredible industrial transformation in the entire world. Of course, that industrial transformation, according to a lot of people, led to the rise of fascism and communism in Europe. I think it was interesting that Leo XIV chose that name to maybe apply Christian social teaching in a new era with a new technological innovation in the same way that the Industrial Revolution was the technological innovation of its time.
0: Less than a week after President Trump's summit in China, Vladimir Putin now meeting President Xi in Beijing. The Kremlin says Putin and Xi plan to discuss economic and international issues. Dave Packer, ABC News.
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0: Blake Shelton, Stay Country or Die Tryin' on Real Country. My name is Al Farba. Are you a hopeful person? Well, that's a great thing. Studies find that people who have more hope tend to be happier with what they have and take fewer risks. 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
1: ABC News, I'm Dave Packer. Key primary races tonight in Kentucky's closely watched House race. Incumbent Thomas Massie throws in the towel.
2: I have called and conceded the race. We've been honorable the whole time, and we're going to stay that way.
1: Conceding defeat to projected winner Ed Gelrin. And in the Georgia Republican Senate primary this hour, with 28% of precincts reporting, Trump-endorsed Mike Collins leads Derek Dooley 41-28%. Alabama, Pennsylvania, Idaho, Oregon also holding primaries today. In New York City, it's believed a heavy truck dislodged the manhole cover, after which a 56-year-old mother and grandmother fell to her death into that hole, stepping out of her parked SUV. The Justice Department today issued an addendum to its sweeping settlement to end President Trump's lawsuit against the IRS that would bar the government from conducting audits of tax returns filed by Trump, his family, and their companies. This is ABC News. A rideshare driver is out of a job after being accused of running an AI scam.
3: After being notified by Lyft of a $75 damage fee for a recent trip his daughter took, Boca Raton resident Bert Gore asked for photo evidence.
4: And the driver, you know, sent us pictures.
3: The photos the Lyft driver allegedly took appear to show a spilled drink in the backseat of a car, but then Gore's daughter noticed something else.
4: She goes, "Dad, that's AI. You could see the Gemini logo on the bottom right-hand side of one of the photos."
3: Gore brought the issue to Lyft, who agreed and blocked the driver from their app. Mike Dubusky, ABC News.
1: A final batch of Schlitz beer will be brewed in Wisconsin this Saturday. The brand is being retired after 177 years. At one time, it was marketed as America's largest brewer. Pabst bought the brand in 1999, but it struggled against competition. Farewell events will take place over the next month. Dave Packer, ABC News.
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8: Good evening. Tonight's forecast, mostly cloudy but comfortable. Low temperatures dip into the lower 60s overnight. Wednesday, highs are in the low to mid 80s. It's mostly sunny and a beautiful day, but there will be the chance for some scattered storms later in the day. By Thursday, showers are likely on and off throughout the day. Some storms as well. High temperatures reach the mid 70s. I'm meteorologist Kat Campbell in the NCN Weather Center.
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13: 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We've got some great bluegrass music in store for you. 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
15: If you have papers to shred, your special shred event is coming up this Thursday. It's going to be held at the Mitchell Senior Center, 152 Ledger School Road. It's going to be Thursday from 11 to 1 o'clock. They have a limit of 3 boxes of documents to shred, but you can stuff them all in there and bring them out to be shredded. That's, of course, a lot more security for you. Safely dispose of those sensitive documents. And that's going on, again, this Thursday from 11 to 1 at the Mitchell Senior Center. They invite you to just bring those out. It's all free.
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0: take her home on Real Country. My name is Al Farbel. About 45 million Americans will be traveling this Memorial Day weekend. Where are they going? Well, the top domestic destinations include Orlando, Seattle, New York, Las Vegas, Miami, San Francisco, Chicago, Denver, and Boston. 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
5: Good evening. Tonight's forecast, mostly cloudy. Low temperatures dip down into the low 60s tonight. Not too bad. It's feeling good Wednesday, mostly sunny with highs in the low to mid 80s. There will be the chance for some scattered storms late in the day. And by Thursday, showers are likely. A good day to keep your umbrella handy. Some storms are possible as well. Highs reach the mid 70s. I'm meteorologist Kat Campbell in the NCN Weather Center.

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1: ABC News, I'm Dave Packer. A number of key races tonight in Kentucky. Incumbent Congressman Thomas Massey has conceded the primary race after most reporting districts showed Trump-endorsed challenger Ed Gelrein winning. In Georgia, Lieutenant Governor Burt Jones and healthcare billionaire Rick Jackson have advanced to the June 16th Republican runoff for governor. And Trump-endorsed candidate Georgia State Representative Houston Gaines is expected to prevail in the Republican primary for Georgia's 10th congressional district. The Justice Department barring the IRS from investigating past actions of President Trump, his oldest sons, and their companies. This follows the Justice Department's new fund, $1.8 billion in taxpayer money to compensate Trump allies, potentially going to January 6 rioters who attacked police officers. Vice President J.D. Vance defending the program.
2: Let's turn the page on this thing that we did under the last administration where we tried to throw people in prison because they had the wrong politics. Let's throw people in prison who broke the law.
1: This is ABC News. Authorities in San Diego looking for a motive in yesterday's shooting at an Islamic center. Two teenage gunmen are believed to have killed three people and then died from self-inflicted gunshot wounds. ABC's Alex Stone reports.
3: We have learned from sources that they were recording and live streaming this event as well. Law enforcement is reviewing very graphic video that was posted to a Gore website that showed this unfolding live and the end of it happening live as well, where they took their own lives. And so that is a part of this investigation. But it appears that they planned this. They had a lot of hate, and they arrived here at the center yesterday, and they carried this out.
1: A National Transportation Safety Board hearing into the deadly crash of a UPS cargo jet in Louisville, revealing cracks in the plane's engine mount, and found similar flaws were found in other planes, most of which went unreported to the FAA. Dave Packer, ABC News.
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8: Good evening. Tonight's forecast, mostly cloudy but comfortable. Low temperatures dip into the lower 60s overnight. Wednesday, highs are in the low to mid 80s. It's mostly sunny and a beautiful day, but there will be the chance for some scattered storms later in the day. By Thursday, showers are likely on and off throughout the day. Some storms as well. High temperatures reach the mid 70s. I'm meteorologist Kat Campbell in the NCN Weather Center.
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0: Kenny Rogers in the Coward of the County on Real Country. My name is Al Farbel. Raindrops are shaped like teardrops, right? Well, you'd be incorrect. The depiction of the raindrop on drawings looks a lot like a tear, but scientists say this isn't accurate. Most falling raindrops actually look like a flat hamburger bun. More of your favorite Real Country songs, now that you know that important information, coming up from John Michael Montgomery, I Can Love You Like That, Justin Moore, Time's Ticking, and more next right here on Real Country.
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7: Good evening. Tonight's forecast, mostly cloudy. Low temperatures dip down into the low 60s tonight. Not too bad. It's feeling good Wednesday, mostly sunny with highs in the low to mid 80s. There will be the chance for some scattered storms late in the day. And by Thursday, showers are likely. A good day to keep your umbrella handy. Some storms are possible as well. Highs reach the mid 70s. I'm meteorologist Kat Campbell in the NCN Weather Center.

0: John Michael Montgomery, I Can Love You Like That on Real Country. My name is Al Farr with more of your favorite old country songs coming up from Hank Jr. and Hank Sr., Tim McGraw, and more next.
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1: Country. ABC News, I'm Dave Packer. Six states holding midterm primaries today in Kentucky. Incumbent congressman was unseated by Trump-backed contender Ed Gallerine. Following Senator Bill Cassidy's defeat in Louisiana Saturday, Edward Massey is the latest Republican to be targeted by President Trump, Thomas Massey, to lose their seat in Congress. On the Senate side, ABC News projects that Trump-backed Congressman Andy Barr will win the Republican primary, deciding who will succeed Republican Senator Mitch McConnell. Authorities revealing new details on the deadly attack at an Islamic center in San Diego, describing two teenage gunmen who they say charged into the facility in body armor and multiple weapons, killing three people.
2: We have just learned from sources that a person previously reported the 18-year-old suspect in this case, and police made contact with him. They were reported that he was interested in extremism and mass casualty attacks.
1: ABC's Trevor Alton, San Diego. Farewell to Schlitz beer. Final batch will be brewed in Wisconsin this weekend. This is ABC News. A growing number of Americans are finding that the price of car ownership is falling out of reach. ABC's Sherry Preston reports.

0: Trevor Alt in San Diego. Farewell to Schlitz Beer. Final batch will be brewed in Wisconsin this weekend. This is ABC News. A growing number of Americans are finding that the price of car ownership is falling out of reach. ABC's Sherry Preston reports.
1: The 18-year-old suspect in this case, and police made contact with him, they were reported that he was interested in extremism and mass casualty attacks.
0: ABC's Trevor Alt in San Diego. Farewell to Schlitz Beer. Final batch will be brewed in Wisconsin this weekend. This is ABC News. A growing number of Americans are finding that the price of car ownership is falling out of reach. ABC's Sherry Preston reports.
2: More Americans say owning a car is a luxury they just cannot afford. A new study by LendingTree finds nearly 4 in 10 Americans.
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5: Good evening. Tonight's forecast, mostly cloudy but comfortable. Low temperatures dip into the lower 60s overnight. Wednesday, highs are in the low to mid 80s. It's mostly sunny and a beautiful day, but there will be the chance for some scattered storms later in the day. By Thursday, showers are likely on and off throughout the day. Some storms as well. High temperatures reach the mid 70s. I'm meteorologist Kat Campbell in the NCN Weather Center.
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She pushed her drink away and never looked at me. She just paid the tab, tipped the man, and left me sitting there alone.

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I sit in front of you on the bus. I work in the office down the hall and stand next to you in the elevator. We've known each other for years, and I've told you a lot about my life. But of all the things you know about me, here's one you don't. 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

0: Johnny Paycheck, Take This Job and Shove It on Real Country. My name is Al Farb with more of your favorite Real Country songs to shove down for you. Coming up from, Lee Greenwood going down that Dixie Road. Clay Walker, If I Could Make a Living Out of Loving You, and more next on Real Country.
1: The U.S. Treasury quietly released its official financial report for 2025. It appears by its own numbers, the U.S. government seems insolvent. It's reported that the Treasury shows about $6 trillion in assets and over $47 trillion in liabilities. Add it all up, and it looks like the U.S. owes more than $130 trillion it doesn't have. 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

0: country. I do believe he's a fan of Westerns. And if you are, get this date on your calendar. June the 1st, that's when Netflix is going to debut Lawman Bass Reeves. It's about the first African-American deputy U.S. Marshal west of the Mississippi. And they say it is a must watch for fans of Westerns. So check it out. 8-part series coming to Netflix June the 1st.
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9: The U.S. Treasury quietly released its official financial report for 2025. It appears by its own numbers, the U.S. government seems insolvent. It's reported that the Treasury shows about $6 trillion in assets and over $47 trillion in liabilities. Add it all up, and it looks like the U.S. owes more than $130 trillion it doesn't have. 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

0: There's one from Ronnie Millsap in Real Country. I'm Tammy Lively. If you missed the commencement address that Eric Church gave at UNC last week, you've got to Google it. What an incredible address it was. He uses guitar strings as an analogy for life, and it's just perfection. It really is. Make sure you search for it. I think you'll like it. Keep it here. I think you'll like some Mark Chestnut. We've got him coming up, and Ella Langley next.
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1: The U.S. Treasury quietly released its official financial report for 2025. It appears by its own numbers, the U.S. government seems insolvent. It's reported that the Treasury shows about $6 trillion in assets and over $47 trillion in liabilities. Add it all up, and it looks like the U.S. owes more than $130 trillion it doesn't have. 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

0: Mark Chestnut. It's a little too late right here in Real Country. I'm Tammy, and if you love live music but you don't have the budget for it this year, check out Disney Plus and Hulu. It looks like they're going to be live streaming a lot of great festivals. Bonnaroo, Lollapalooza, and Austin City Limits, one of my all-time favorite things. So make sure you check out the details with Disney Plus and Hulu.
1: 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Influencers love it, magazines feature it, and people just can't get enough of it. As a matter of fact, Elle magazine gave it an Editor's Choice Award.

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I just laughed, said, I don't know. I could take a couple guesses, though.

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Snide out of the blue, drifting off to the evening news. 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

There's Hardy right here in Real Country, where you might end up in a country song if you do what this guy did. A 62-year-old man in Florida was arrested after marching over to his neighbor's house at 3 a.m. to destroy a malfunctioning floodlight.

0: That's Barbara Mandrell right here in Real Country. Hey, listen, the TSA has thrown down the gauntlet on social media. They said while they can't allow you to bring a protein shake larger than 3.4 ounces on board in your carry-on, you can bring as many rotisserie chickens as you can fit into your carry-on. Some people are calling it a challenge. So you know what's going to happen this weekend while you're standing in line at the TSA? It's going to smell like Costco.
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9: 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It appears by its own numbers, the U.S. government seems insolvent. It's reported that the Treasury shows about $6 trillion in assets and over $47 trillion in liabilities. 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

0: It's Johnny and June going to Jackson right here in Real Country. You know, that song's been done by several people. It was first done by the Kingston Trio. Flat and Scruggs did it, but the biggest hit version of it was Johnny and June Carter, their big hit Jackson from 1967. Keep it here. We've got more of your favorites on the way, including Garth.
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Chad Brock with Yes, right here in Real Country. Some of you may be attending a wedding this weekend. I know holiday weekends are becoming very popular because it's a 3-day and folks have a little bit more time to travel. So if you're going to one, don't skip out on the cake. That's the best part.

0: That's Blake Shelton, Stay Country or Die Trying, right here in Real Country. If you missed the ACMs the other night, you have to search out Blake's performance. He came out towards the end of the show and did a very emotional performance of The Gambler, the Kenny Rogers tune. It was all in honor of legendary songwriter Don Schlitz, who died in April at age 73 after a sudden illness. But it's a great performance. Make sure you check it out.
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3: 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It appears by its own numbers, the U.S. government seems insolvent. 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
1: Back a few months ago, I was headlining a great big nightclub. And he put me up a couple of days early. I came in a couple of days early, and they put me up at what they call the Star Suite. Now, here I am, headliner in one of the biggest nightclubs in the country, and I wake up at 8 o'clock in the morning in this Star Suite, all by myself. Yeah, that's what I said, aw. But I did what I've always done, man, to cheer myself up. I picked up my guitar, I sat down, I wrote me a little song. Now, this is how it feels to be alone at the top of the hill and trying to figure out why.

That's Blake Shelton, all about tonight, right here in Real Country. Hi there, I'm Tammy Lively. This song just makes me want to slow down. I don't know what it is about Don Williams, but I love him. Here he is with I Believe in You in Real Country.

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They grab his feet, smack him till he cries. He goes home the next afternoon. Before you know it, he's off to school, and then he graduates in May.

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1: ABC News, I'm Sherry Preston. A Republican congressman from Kentucky who questioned the policies of President Trump was beaten in a primary by a candidate endorsed by President Trump.
2: Thomas Massie voted against Trump's signature One Big Beautiful Bill Act. He voted to curtail Trump's military powers in Venezuela and in Iran. And most notably, and this was the big difference maker, he was the Republican architect behind that legislation compelling the release of the Epstein file.
1: ABC's Jay O'Brien on Capitol Hill. Trump also endorsing Texas Attorney General Ken Paxton over longtime Republican Senator John Cornyn a week before a runoff election there. Acting Attorney General Todd Blanche defending the $1.8 billion fund set up to go towards those who feel they've been targeted by the government. The Justice Department also issuing an order declaring the IRS is barred from ever auditing President Trump, his family, their companies, or from pursuing any past claims. This is ABC News. Taking the stand in Virginia, a first grade teacher shot by one of her own students. ABC's Sophie Flay says she testified at the trial of a vice principal accused of ignoring warnings about the child.
3: First grade teacher Abby Zwerner was the one who was shot.
4: He was holding a gun, the student, and it was pointed right at me, and then I was shot.
3: The bullet went through her hand, narrowly missed her heart, and remains in her chest. She needed six surgeries and still hasn't regained full use of her left hand. Now, the school's former assistant principal, Ebony Parker, is on trial, charged with felony child neglect, accused of ignoring warnings that the child, referred to as JT, had a gun and was violent.
1: NFL star Rashee Rice is headed to jail for a month. He tested positive for marijuana, which violates his parole after a crash in Dallas 2 years ago that left several people hurt. The jail time means the Chiefs receiver will miss several activities with the team. Sherry Preston, ABC News.
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6: Good morning. It is Wednesday, the 20th day of May. Michael Dardell with you. A 55-degree temperature this morning. 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
9: Starting out warm once again on this Wednesday morning here in the North Carolina mountains. We'll see high temperatures ranging between the mid-80s and even some 90-degree readings, especially in some of the lower elevations. A 30% storm chance between about 3 p.m. and 11 p.m., and temperatures drop to about 60 to 62 overnight. Temperatures will vary greatly depending on elevation Thursday. Shower and storm chances after 11 in the morning. I'm meteorologist Chris Michaels in the NCN Weather Center.
6: Another hot day yesterday. We registered at 89 degrees. Several around us had 90 degrees yesterday, and so a hot one again. We may heat up pretty good today before the showers move in, too. 55 is our temperature this morning. It's 4 minutes after 6 o'clock. She said.

George Strait, I hope you're living and living well. 55 degrees, our temperature, 11 after 6 o'clock. That big rain is on its way, but I think it's going to be later on today as it moves this direction.

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1: May 25th is Memorial Day, and we honor the memory of Army Corporal Mitchell Red Cloud, who served his country above and beyond the call of duty. On duty in a forward observation post in Korea in November 1950, Corporal Red Cloud was the first man to spot enemy forces less than 100 feet in front of him. Springing up, he exposed himself to enemy fire and delivered devastating point-blank rifle fire into the advancing forces. His accurate and intense fire checked the assault and gained time for his company to consolidate its defense. Severely wounded, he refused medical aid, but wrapping his arms around a tree for support, he continued firing until he died. His heroic act halted the enemy advance and saved many American lives. Mitchell Red Cloud was awarded the Medal of Honor for service above and beyond.
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0: 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Phone 682-2118.
1: It's 26 minutes after 6 o'clock. Temperature this morning on 53 degrees.

0: play Game 1 on Thursday at Lenovo Center. Spurs and OKC, Game 1 of the Western Conference Finals, goes to the Spurs.
1: Castle. Lobbing. Wembanyama! He's unbelievable, folks. He's unbelievable.
0: Wembanyama, 41 points, 24 rebounds. The Spurs without De'Aaron Fox with an ankle injury. They still win 122-115 in double overtime. NBC TV with the highlight. The ACC baseball tournament in Charlotte begins on Tuesday morning with Duke and NC State at 9 a.m. The winner plays Virginia on Wednesday. The Carolina Panthers parted ways with senior assistant Jim Caldwell on Monday. The former Colts head coach joined the Panthers in 2023. MLB scoreboard for Monday. The Rays crushed the Orioles 16-6. Braves gumped by the Marlins 12-0. The Mets scored 10 runs in the 12th to beat the Nationals 16-7. A first inning home run by Miguel Andujar holds up. Braves blanked the Dodgers 1-0. In Anaheim, A's pitcher JT Ginn takes a no-hitter into the bottom of the ninth against the Angels, but then...
2: Here's a fly ball, center field. It's hit well. Bolte is back near the wall. It's gone! Unbelievable! What a finish! Zach Neto says goodnight to the A's, and JT Ginn walks it off with a home run.
0: FanDuel Sports with the call. A's lose the no-no and ultimately the game to the Angels 2-1. The NBA Eastern Conference Finals begins tonight at Madison Square Garden. The Knicks host the Cavs in Game 1 of a best of 7. The Knicks won the season series 2-1 over Cleveland. Tip-off is shortly after 8 o'clock. The Washington Nationals are banning at least one spectator from their ballpark after they unveiled a banner promoting a white nationalist website. The banner displayed messages about saving America and deportation before it was quickly taken down. A team spokesperson said the Nationals are working with D.C. police throughout the investigation. Panthers defensive lineman Tershawn Wharton underwent neck surgery, said head coach Dave Canales. Wharton will be added to the physically unable to perform list prior to training camp. MLB scheduled for Tuesday, the Braves, Marlins at 4, O's and Rays at 6:40, Nationals host the Mets at 6:45, Jays and Yankees from the Bronx at 7, and Dodgers Padres from San Diego at 9:40. Craig Green, NCN Sports.
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3: We had a hot 89 yesterday for a high, and I think we're going to have a lot of sunshine today before the clouds roll in. That rain system still in the eastern or the western part of Tennessee. It's got to move all the way across Tennessee into western North Carolina. You can see it on the weather map, but unless that really picks up some steam, we're going to have a lot of sunshine today, and the forecast calls it a 50% chance of afternoon showers and storms, with our highs in the mid to upper 80s again. So we heat back up again. 50% chance of showers and storms in the evening. Low temperatures, upper 50s. Expect some fog tomorrow morning, and partly cloudy with a chance of showers and storms in the morning, then showers and storms in the afternoon. Highs tomorrow around 80, the chance of rain near 100% for tomorrow and tomorrow night. And on Friday, showers are likely, high temperatures upper 60s as temperatures cool back to closer to normal. Chance of rain 70% Friday, 90% Friday night, and 90% mentioned on Saturday and Saturday night and Sunday. All of those with 90% chance of rain right now in the forecast. 54 is our temperature here at WKYK.

0: What an incredible soft voice of Allison Krauss when you say nothing at all. 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
2: May 25th is Memorial Day, and we remember Brigadier General Theodore Roosevelt III, who served his country above and beyond the call of duty. On D-Day, Roosevelt was the oldest man at age 56 and the only general to land with the first wave of troops. The pre-invasion plan failed, so Roosevelt improvised, meeting the platoons as they came on shore and directing them where he wanted them. Despite being under heavy fire and having to use a cane, he repeatedly traveled from the shore up the beach and back. His calmness and courage inspired his men. Years later, when General Omar Bradley was asked what he considered the most heroic act of the war, he answered, "Ted Roosevelt on Utah Beach." For his bravery, Theodore Roosevelt III was awarded the Medal of Honor for service above and beyond.
3: 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This is the 20th day of May. Happy birthday to Curtis Allen and Susan Allen today. Also, Grace Buchanan. Lisa Calhoun has a birthday, Ada Maria Dover, and also Derek Grindstaff, Mary Gurley, Adam Hutchins, Micah James, and Lena King, Becky McCurry a birthday, Minda Morris, Grady Peterson, Faith Hensley Porter, and Allie Marie Silver, Pam Snyder, Brian Tipton, and Mary Woody, all having birthdays today.

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1: ABC News, I'm Sherry Preston. Primary day in Kentucky, a good one for President Trump. His pick to unseat Republican Congressman Thomas Massie, taking the win. Ed Gallrain speaking last night.
2: My focus is on advancing the president's and the party's agenda to put America first. In Kentucky always.
1: Massie at times going against President Trump, voting against last year's huge budget package and pushing for the full release of the Epstein files. Police in San Diego now say the security guard at the largest mosque in the city likely saved a lot of lives, including the lives of all the children inside, when he slowed down the two attackers who opened fire. Amin Abdullah was among the three killed. His daughter is saying this about him.
3: My dad was a role model. He was a best friend. He was the best, absolute best dad in the world. He was my protector.
1: The shooters later died by suicide. The Ebola outbreak in Central Africa now blamed for 139 deaths. This is ABC News. With Memorial Day approaching, millions of us will be taking to the roads this summer, and millions more will be hitting the skies as well. United Airlines says so far higher prices don't seem to be stopping summer travel plans. The airline expects 53 million people on its planes this summer, about 3 million more than last year, helping to drive demand, the World Cup, and a solar eclipse that'll make its way through Europe. Foodies are calling it the end of an era in Las Vegas.
4: The Heart Attack Grill, known for its indulgent menu, offered for free to those weighing more than 350 pounds, has announced it will close. The restaurant became world famous for its massive portions, hospital gown dress code, and spankings for customers unable to finish their food. The restaurant jokingly saying, "We're proud of our 21-year impact on America's waistline."
1: That's ABC's Hannah Bata. The company also saying in that statement, however, that, quote, "the soul of Las Vegas has been replaced by corporate greed." Sherry Preston, ABC News.
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0: 53 degrees, our temperature, the weather's coming up.
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8: Another mild start to our Wednesday morning. Temperatures in the 50s and lower 60s out there first thing. We'll see highs in the mid-80s to near 90, just depending on your elevation today. Obviously, those lower elevations going to be warmer. 30% storm chance between 3 p.m. and 11 p.m. Overnight quiet, temperatures low 60s. Temperatures will vary greatly, but they'll be cooler Thursday. And then we see rain increasing after 11 in the morning. I'm meteorologist Chris Michaels in the NCN Weather Center.
9: 4 minutes after 7 o'clock, that storm system's way out in the western part of Tennessee. It's got to move all the way across Tennessee into western North Carolina to affect us, and so it's going to be a while. Looks like another hot day on the way for us here in the mountains. 53 at 4 minutes after 7 o'clock.

0: Looks like it might be a pretty good day, after all, for the Dig In Community Garden event that's going to be going on at Home Place. Plant Swap, that's this afternoon at 4 o'clock. It's a lot like a potluck if you've never been a part of a plant swap. Bring extra plant starts that you have, set them out, and take home plants from others that they brought. 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
0: Shine today, a 50% chance of showers and storms for the afternoon. If you were thinking today was a big washout, I think we're going to have another hot day, a lot like yesterday. 89 was our high yesterday as the rain and storms move in late this afternoon. The highs today, mid-80s, mid to upper, and then cloudy tonight, 50% chance of showers and storms in the evening, lows upper 50s. Tomorrow, starting out partly cloudy, showers and storms expected in the morning. The chance of rain near 100% in the forecast for tomorrow. Temperatures on 54 degrees here at WKYK.

0: Couple of sports things to let you know what's happening. In the NBA, they got the Eastern Finals started last night. This was game number one, New York and Cleveland. New York won it in overtime, 115-104, so they take that first game in the series. Now, the West starts their first, or has their second game, actually, tonight. They had the other one the other night. So San Antonio leads the series in the West over Oklahoma City, 1-0. They play at Oklahoma City tonight at 8:30. Kind of a similar situation going on in hockey, down to their final four now. West final, game one, coming up tonight. It's Vegas at Colorado. That's going to be at 8 o'clock tonight. And then tomorrow night, the long-awaited game for the Carolina Hurricane team. They've been waiting to see who they would play. They'll take on Montreal for the Eastern Finals. Game one tomorrow night at 8 o'clock in that matchup.
1: May 25th is Memorial Day, and we honor the memory of Army Sergeant Charles H. Long, who served his country above and beyond the call of duty. Long was fighting in Korea on February 12, 1951. His company was overcome by enemy fire and ordered to withdraw, but he volunteered to stay behind and direct the mortar fire. He maintained radio contact as long as possible, directing artillery fire so skillfully that his company was able to withdraw safely, reorganize, and regain their original position. His inspirational action and his self-sacrifice helped to save many American lives that day. Charles Long was awarded the Medal of Honor for service above and beyond.
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0: Hey, if you have, some secrets you want to shred, papers you want to shred, actually, we all do, because any of those receipts and things that have all your information on it, you want to shred them. Don't just toss them in the trash. Well, you got a chance to do it for free. Tomorrow, the Asheville Thread 360 truck is going to be at the Mitchell Senior Center from 11 to 1. They say limit of 3 boxes of documents to shred per person, so you can bring them on out there. That's tomorrow at 11 o'clock. Let's go back to 1975 with Miss Tanya Tucker.

0: Tanya Tucker taking us up to news time, 28 minutes after 7 o'clock. 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
1: NCN News, I'm Mike Raley. Governor Josh Stein is actively working to address the state's severe housing shortage and affordability crisis. He spoke yesterday in Raleigh about his commitment to the issue.
2: This executive order coordinates our efforts across state government to facilitate more housing construction and housing access. Agencies will collaborate with each other and use data technology to get more information on housing needs.
1: Russian President Vladimir Putin praised his close ties with Chinese leader Xi Jinping as he opened bilateral talks in Beijing. The BBC's Laura Bicker says so far there's no agreement over a proposed Russian energy pipeline connecting China and Siberia.
3: Obviously, the war in Iran is squeezing China's supplies of oil and gas. So when it comes to energy, they may be looking towards Russia for more supplies.
1: The FBI says the two teenagers who opened fire at an Islamic center in San Diego yesterday met online and shared a broad hatred for different races and religions. The gunman fatally shot three people at the facility, including an armed guard of the center's spiritual leader. Imam Hussein praised the guard for preventing an even greater tragedy.
4: He didn't do what he did, and he sacrificed his life. The two suspects would have easily access to every single classroom.
1: Nearly 2 years after Helene tore through Western North Carolina, state leaders say the storm's aftermath is now fueling another growing threat, wildfire danger. This state Forest Service official says
5: most homeowners are concerned. You know, they see the fires that happen on landscape. They see it on the 5 o'clock news. And, you know, they're asking that question, you know, am I next?
1: The search continued Tuesday for a kayaker who disappeared on Roanoke Rapids Lake. His sister, Aparicio Martinez, told WR.
6: In his free times, he would always come to the lake. Growing up, we didn't really have the time to go out and explore as much. So I think that whenever he got the chance to, when he grew up and he has his own family now, he took the time.
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0: Mitchell County emergency officials say progress is being made on the Beans Creek fire burning near Melton Branch Road in the Shootout Mountain community. The wildfire was first reported over the weekend and had grown to around 30 acres as firefighters from multiple agencies worked to contain the blaze. Officials now report the Beans Creek fire has been maintained at 30 acres and is 60% contained. Melton Branch Road and the Shootout Mountain housing community have been downgraded to a ready status under the Ready, Set, Go Wildfire Action Plan. That means residents should remain alert, continue monitoring conditions, but no immediate evacuation preparations are being requested at this time. Emergency management officials thank the firefighters and partner agencies for their continued work protecting the community. A Yancey County man has been sentenced to prison following a methamphetamine trafficking case that began with a traffic stop in March of 2025. The Yancey County Sheriff's Office says Jerome Frederick Honeycutt pled guilty to multiple drug charges, including two counts of felony trafficking in methamphetamine, maintaining a vehicle or dwelling for a controlled substance, and possession with intent to sell or deliver cocaine and methamphetamine. On May 5th, Honeycutt was sentenced to 70 to 93 months in prison in order to pay a mandatory $50,000 fine. Sheriff's officials say the case reflects their ongoing effort to combat illegal narcotics in Yancey County. The town of Spruce Pine has declared a Phase 1 water shortage advisory and asking customers to voluntarily reduce water use as drought conditions continue across the region. Residents and businesses are encouraged to conserve water by limiting outdoor watering, repairing leaks, running only full loads of laundry and dishes, and avoiding unnecessary water use. Town officials say the voluntary measures are intended to help protect the community's water supply and reduce demand during the ongoing dry weather. Officials will continue monitoring conditions and say additional restrictions could be implemented if drought conditions worsen. Longtime community leader and Mayland Community College trustee Keith Holtzclaw has been awarded the Order of the Longleaf Pine, North Carolina's highest civilian honor. The award was presented during the Monday meeting of the Mayland Community College Board of Trustees by Senator Ralph Heiss, who recognized Holtzclaw's decades of service and leadership in Mitchell County and across western North Carolina. Holtzclaw has served in numerous leadership roles throughout his career, including Mitchell County Manager, Hospital Administrator, and member of several local and regional boards. Community leaders praised his dedication to public service and his impact on economic development, health care, education, and community organizations throughout the region. The Order of the Longleaf Pine is one of the state's most prestigious honors and is awarded to individuals who have made significant contributions to their communities and North Carolina.
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0: 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Yesterday, another hot one, 89 degrees, one of the few times during the month of May in the last 15 years that we've reached that temperature. And so very hot yesterday. Some areas clicked into the 90-degree range around us, and so it was definitely a hot one. Earlier in the week, there was talk about this day, Wednesday, being kind of a wet day, but I think it's going to be more like yesterday was. And then we'll have those chances move in later in the afternoon. If we're counting on that big storm system that's moving in from across Tennessee, it's a long ways away. It's got to go all the way across Tennessee, hasn't even made it to Nashville at this point, and all into western North Carolina to reach us. And so it may be later this evening before we feel that effect, and some areas may even miss out on that. Now, yesterday, temperatures up around 90, as I mentioned, in most areas. Spruce Pine this morning's at 53 degrees. In Bakersville, a temperature of 52, 52 in the South Tow area, 58 degrees already in the Pensacola area this morning, 54 in Boone, 56 at the Asheville Airport, a few clouds around the Tri-City Airport in 60, fair skies in Charlotte, and already 67 degrees there. It's 56 degrees up on Mount Mitchell this morning. Here's how the forecast reads. It says mostly sunny and a 50% chance of showers and thunderstorms for the afternoon. Highs today, mid to upper 80s again. Tonight, cloudy, 50% chance of a shower or storm in the evening, and lows upper 50s. That means some will may see rain, some will not. And then Thursday, we start with fog in the morning and partly cloudy skies, and a chance of showers and thunderstorms as the morning moves on. Late morning, the chances really kind of ramp up, and we'll end up with a 100% chance, near 100 they call it. I guess nothing's 100, but near 100% chances of showers and storms for tomorrow and tomorrow afternoon. Temperatures scale back a bit. Upper 70s for tomorrow. Lows tomorrow night, upper 50s. By Friday, upper 60s, closer to 70. So we do have more seasonable type of air instead of this summertime of heat that we've had for the past couple of days. So for Friday, showers, 70% chance. And Friday night, a 90% chance. Saturday, highs mid-70s, a 90% chance of rain. Saturday night and into Sunday, just the same. 90% chance. If you look at the long-term forecast, 10-day forecast, it shows chances of showers and storms every day from today right on through Friday, a week from this Friday. And so that's pretty typical. Get back toward that pop-up showers and storms like we have a lot of times in summertime or early summer, before summer. 55 now here at WKYK, 55 degrees, and our weather sponsored by Compassionate Care Western North Carolina and my Young's Fuel Service.

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3: On Memorial Day 2026, we honor the memory of Marine Sergeant Daniel P. Matthews, who served his country above and beyond the call of duty. It was March 1953 in Korea. Matthews was leading his squad in a desperate counterattack against an entrenched enemy outpost. A Marine lay wounded, fully exposed to enemy fire. Matthews snaked his way to the hostile nest and charged it, firing his rifle with deadly effectiveness. Severely wounded in the hail of enemy gunfire now aimed at him, he killed two of the enemy and routed a third, silencing their machine gun and enabling his men to evacuate their fallen comrade to safety. Matthews died before help could arrive, but by his courageous self-sacrifice, he saved the life of his wounded comrade. And Sergeant Daniel P. Matthews was awarded the Medal of Honor for service above and beyond.
2: This Memorial Day moment is in memory of the fallen and presented by Blossman Gas and Appliance, Asheville Highway, Burnsville. 16 minutes before the 8 o'clock hour, it is Wednesday. Can you believe this is the 140th day of the year? This May 20th. There are 225 days left in the year and a lot of history on this day. This was the day in 1862, President Abe Lincoln signed the Homestead Act. That was intended to encourage settlement west of the Mississippi River, go west, by making federal land available for private ownership and farming. Well, about 10% of the land area of the United States, 270 million acres, would be privatized by 1934. In 1861, North Carolina seceded from the Union, becoming the 10th state to join the Confederacy early in the American Civil War. In 1873, Levi Strauss and Jacob Davis obtained a U.S. patent for putting rivets in men's work pants to prevent wear and tear, making it a little stronger. It led to the large-scale production of denim blue jeans known as Levi's. In 1927, Charles Lindbergh took off from Long Island, New York, aboard the Spirit of St. Louis on his historical solo flight to Paris, France. He completed that first solo, nonstop transatlantic flight of more than 3,600 miles in just over 33 hours. I probably would have fallen asleep the first couple hours. In 1932, Amelia Earhart departed from Newfoundland to become the first woman to fly solo across the Atlantic. But because of weather and equipment problems, she landed the following day in Northern Ireland instead of her intended destination of France. Singer-actor Cher is 80 today. Former race driver Tony Stewart is 55. Don Gibson, inducted into the Grand Ole Opry this day, 1957. And born on this day in 1985, John Pardee, American country music singer and songwriter. Closer to home, lots of birthdays today, too, for us. Curtis Allen having a birthday. So does Susan Allen a birthday. Grace Buchanan, Lisa Calhoun, Ada Maria Dover, and Derek Grindstaff. Mary Gurley, Adam Hutchins, Micah James, Lena King, and Becky McCurry. Minda Morris, Grady Peterson, Faith Hensley Porter, Allie Marie Silver, Pam Schneider,

0: The following point of view is presented in memory of J. Ardell Sink.
1: Well, today, some signs. These are signs that's been seen in different places. In an office restroom, out of order, please use the floor below. In a laundromat, automatic washing machines, please remove all your clothes when the light goes out. And in a London department store, this sign, bargain basement, upstairs. In an office, with the person who took the stepladder yesterday, please bring it back or further steps will be taken. In an office, after tea break, staff should empty the teapot and stand upside down on the draining board. Outside a secondhand shop, this is what the sign said, we exchange anything, bicycles, washing machines, etc. May not bring your wife along unless you want a wonderful bargain. And notice in a health food shop window, sign said closed due to illness. Spotted in a safari park, elephants, please stay in your car. Seen during a conference. For anyone who has children and doesn't know it, there's a daycare on the first floor. And notice out in a farmer's field, the sign said this, the farmer allows walkers to cross the field for free, but the bull charges. And on a repair shop door, this sign said, we can repair anything. Please knock hard on the door. The bell doesn't work. Well, I hope you smiled at least once, maybe got a giggle or two, maybe a chuckle. We all need a good laugh to keep on smiling. That's how it looks from this point of view.

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1: 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It's 4 before 8 o'clock and 55 degrees this morning. A lot of blue sky and sunshine, the beginnings of a pretty good-looking Wednesday out there.

0: Vince Gill. 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
1: ABC News. I'm Sherry Preston. President Trump's influence too much for a fellow Republican to overcome. On primary day in Kentucky, a longtime congressman losing after crossing President Trump too many times.
2: Thomas Massie voted against Trump's signature One Big Beautiful Bill Act. He voted to curtail Trump's military powers in Venezuela and in Iran. And most notably, and this was the big difference maker, he was the Republican architect behind that legislation compelling the release of the Epstein files.
1: ABC's Jay O'Brien, that led to the president endorsing Massey's challenger, Ed Gallrain. President Trump also making his choice in the Texas Senate Republican primary, endorsing Attorney General Ken Paxton over incumbent John Cornyn. An add-on to the settlement deal to end the president's $10 billion lawsuit against the IRS seems to shield the Trump family from any prosecutions related to IRS audits that are underway. This is ABC News. The death toll from the outbreak of Ebola in the Democratic Republic of the Congo and Uganda has risen to at least 139 people. And now the CDC is imposing travel restrictions meant to keep the illness from entering the United States.
3: This is Jim Ryan. The health crisis comes as Congo prepares for its first World Cup appearance in 52 years. The team and its fans will stay in Houston, where Chancellier Nkaloa is a Congolese organizer.
4: It's an opportunity for us to show our culture, to show our strength, and also to show people where we came from.
3: Congo is to face Portugal in World Cup play in Houston on June 17th. Jim Ryan, ABC News, Dallas.
1: Target got a new CEO and embarked on a turnaround plan earlier this year. 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The company delivering better-than-expected sales thanks to new collaborations for apparel and home goods. Target, the first major retailer to release numbers in the February through April period. I'm Sherry Preston, ABC News.
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0: Well, it is a sunny Wednesday morning outside my window and 56 degrees here at the radio station this morning. 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Highway 19, east of Burnsville on the Asheville Highway. Phone 682-2118.
6: Starting out warm once again on this Wednesday morning here in the North Carolina mountains. We'll see high temperatures ranging between the mid-80s and even some 90-degree readings, especially in some of the lower elevations. A 30% storm chance between about 3 p.m. and 11 p.m., and temperatures drop to about 60 to 62 overnight. Temperatures will vary greatly depending on elevation Thursday. Shower and storm chances after 11 in the morning. I'm meteorologist Chris Michaels in the NCN Weather Center.
0: Some of that stormy weather way over there in Tennessee, just kind of making it toward Nashville now, but still long ways to go to get over our way. So we've got a sunny, hot day, a lot like yesterday, where 89 was our high temperature yesterday. This morning, sunshine and 56 degrees here at WKYK. It's 4 minutes after 8 o'clock. Here's Kid Rock's version of Till You Can't.
7: You can tell your old man you'd do some largemouth fishing another time.

all alone one Sunday morning with this song stuck in my head. And in that moment, something or someone spoke to me. They said there was still a verse that needed to be written for this song. And to get up and write it down. There's a book that's sitting in your house somewhere that could use some dusting off. There's a man who died for all our sins. Hang him from the cross. You can give your life to Jesus, and he'll give you a second chance.

0: May 25th is Memorial Day, and we honor the memory of Marine Staff Sergeant Carl G. Taylor, who served his country above and beyond the call of duty. On the night of December 8, 1968 in Vietnam, the commander of the lead platoon had been killed, his men pinned down, and many wounded. Staff Sergeant Taylor repeatedly exposed himself to enemy fire to rescue Marines unable to move. Hearing of others seriously wounded in another area, Taylor moved forward across the fire-swept terrain to rescue them. He took his grenade launcher and, in full view of the enemy, charged across an open rice paddy toward the machine gun, firing as he ran and silencing it. Seconds later, he was cut down by the enemy, but his actions saved the lives of his fellow Marines. Carl Taylor was awarded the Medal of Honor for service above and beyond.
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0: 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The latest news from the North Carolina News Network. Also, town of Spruce Pine, they've started a water shortage alert now. And meth trafficking conviction in Yancey County, we'll tell you about. An update on the Beans Creek fire and a special longleaf pine award awarded. Details on those stories, plus more news, all coming up later this hour. Mostly sunshine. That's what we're all about this morning. Lots of sunshine out there. 50% chance of showers and storms moving in late this afternoon. Highs mid to upper 80s again. Another hot day. And then tonight, 50% chance of showers and storms. Lows tonight, upper 50s. Tomorrow, we may start out with a little partly cloudy conditions and fog in the morning before we turn to showers and storms. Near 100% is the chance for tomorrow and tomorrow night. 58 degrees. Here's the new one by Ella Langley. Be heard.

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0: Welcome to a sunshiny Wednesday, 58 degrees our temperature. It's 24 minutes after 8 o'clock.

Mountain Community Health Partnership is pleased to announce that Dr. Gretchen Court Banks, a board-certified pediatrician with deep roots in Mitchell and Yancey counties, will be joining the organization this fall. Dr. Banks will begin seeing patients in September of 2026 and will be accepting new pediatric patients. Families are encouraged to call now to schedule appointments for late September.

0: September and beyond. 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
2: It's 29 after 8 o'clock, 59 degrees. 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
3: NCN News. I'm Mike Rayleigh. Governor Josh Stein is actively working to address the state's severe housing shortage and affordability crisis. He spoke yesterday in Raleigh about his commitment to the issue.
4: This executive order coordinates our efforts across state government to facilitate more housing construction and housing access. Agencies will collaborate with each other and use data technology to get more information on housing needs.
3: Russian President Vladimir Putin praised his close ties with Chinese leader Xi Jinping as he opened bilateral talks in Beijing. The BBC's Laura Bicker says so far there's no agreement over a proposed Russian energy pipeline connecting China and Siberia.
5: Obviously, the war in Iran is squeezing China's supplies of oil and gas. So when it comes to energy, they may be looking towards Russia for more supplies.
3: The FBI says the two teenagers who opened fire at an Islamic center in San Diego yesterday met online and shared a broad hatred for different races and religions. The gunman fatally shot three people at the facility, including an armed guard of the center's spiritual leader. Imam Hussein praised the guard for preventing an even greater tragedy.
6: He didn't do what he did, and he sacrificed his life. The two suspects would have easily access to every single classroom.
3: Nearly 2 years after Helene tore through Western North Carolina, state leaders say the storm's aftermath is now fueling another growing threat, wildfire danger. This state Forest Service official says
7: most homeowners are concerned. You know, they see the fires that happen on landscape. They see it on the 5 o'clock news. And, you know, they're asking that question, you know, am I next?
3: The search continued Tuesday for a kayaker who disappeared on Roanoke Rapids Lake. His sister, Aparicio Martinez, told WRA.
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2: Mitchell County emergency officials say progress is being made on the Beans Creek fire burning near Melton Branch Road in the Shootout Mountain community. The wildfire was first reported over the weekend and had grown to around 30 acres as firefighters from multiple agencies worked to contain the blaze. Officials now report the Beans Creek fire has been maintained at 30 acres and is 60% contained. Melton Branch Road and the Shootout Mountain housing community have been downgraded to a ready status under the Ready, Set, Go Wildfire Action Plan. That means residents should remain alert, continue monitoring conditions, but no immediate evacuation preparations are being requested at this time. Emergency management officials thank the firefighters and partner agencies for their continued work protecting the community. Melton Branch Road and the Shootout Mountain housing community have been downgraded to a ready status under the Ready, Set, Go Wildfire Action Plan. That means residents should remain alert, continue monitoring conditions, but no immediate evacuation preparations are being requested at this time. Emergency management officials thank the firefighters and partner agencies for their continued work protecting the community. A Yancey County man has been sentenced to prison following a methamphetamine trafficking case that began with a traffic stop in March of 2025 if drought conditions worsen. Longtime community leader and Malin Community College trustee Keith Holtzclaw has been awarded the Order of the Longleaf Pine, North Carolina's highest civilian honor. The award was presented during the Monday meeting of the Malin Community College Board of Trustees by Senator Ralph Heiss, who recognized Holtzclaw's decades of service and leadership in Mitchell County and across western North Carolina. Holtzclaw has served in numerous leadership roles throughout his career, including Mitchell County manager, hospital administrator, and member of several local and regional boards. community leaders.

Leaders praised his dedication to public service and his impact on economic development, health care, education, and community organizations throughout the region. The Order of the Longleaf Pine is one of the state's most prestigious honors and is awarded to individuals who have made significant contributions to their communities and North Carolina. I'm Michael Dardell for WKYK News. That stormy weather that we're waiting on is often just entering Nashville, Tennessee, pushing across that direction and heading toward western North Carolina, but it's going to leave us with a sunshiny day today for the most part. A 50% chance of a shower or storm for the afternoon. Highs again, a hot one, mid to upper 80s. Cloudy tonight, a 50% chance of a shower or storm. Lows in the upper 50s. Fog in the morning, tomorrow morning, and partly cloudy. Then showers and storms move in later in the morning and through the afternoon. And we have high temperatures around 80, the chance of rain near 100% for tomorrow and tomorrow night. Now, Friday, we're cooler. Showers in upper 60s. Chance of rain at 70% on Friday, then 90% Friday night, 90% Saturday, and on Sunday. 60 degrees, our temperature here at WKYK, 24 before 9 o'clock.

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Honey, are you sincere when you say,

Elvis from 1973. Real country, WKYK. I think I've told my wife before that she's got it all. Maybe it came from this song by Kenny Chesney.

0: May 25th is Memorial Day, and we honor the memory of Army Specialist Lawrence Joel, who served his country above and beyond the call of duty. Joel was a medic serving with the 1st Airborne Battalion in Vietnam on November 8, 1965. The enemy launched a fierce attack on the group, and every man in the lead platoon was wounded or killed. Joel moved among the men, treating the wounded and encouraging them with his calm manner and skillful treatment. When he was shot in both legs and could barely move, Joel refused to be evacuated and instead continued to crawl over that bloody battlefield, treating as many men as he could reach. He kept going until he collapsed and had to be carried from the field. Lawrence Joel was awarded the Medal of Honor for service above and beyond.
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3: 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And here's one you probably haven't heard in a while, Gordon Lightfoot, Sundown.

0: One of the many, many number one songs from Alabama. That was from 1983, The Closer You Get. 66 degrees, our temperature. We're on our way toward the mid to upper 80s again. 89 yesterday. Some folks saw 90. Had some 90-degree temperatures around for afternoon high temperatures yesterday. And so we're expecting another warm day today. Unseasonably warm, we'll call it. We'll cool down later in the week. 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WKYK Burnsville, it's 9 o'clock and news is next.
1: ABC News, I'm Sherry Preston. Sources now tell ABC that the Justice Department is expected to indict former Cuban leader Raul Castro today. The charges connected to the shootdown of a humanitarian plane back in the 1990s. Kentucky Republican Congressman Thomas Massie will lose his seat after losing his primary to a candidate backed by President Trump. ABC's Lana Moise.
2: $19 million was spent to oppose Massie, the costliest House primary in history. The White House communications director last night with this blunt response: "Do not ever doubt President Trump and his political power. Expletive around, find out."
3: He was a bad guy. He deserves to lose.
2: Trump's poll numbers nationwide are at historic lows, but only registered Republicans could vote in Kentucky's primary. Trump-backed candidates also won notable primary races in Georgia and Alabama.
1: The traditional start of summer, the Memorial Day weekend, bringing the traditional traffic. AAA says the first jams could start showing up tomorrow afternoon. This is ABC News. In one of the nation's busiest waterways, they're using AI to protect animals. ABC's Dave Packer has more on a new system in San Francisco Bay that's watching round the clock for signs of whales before ships get too close.
4: A new detection system called Whale Spotter is using artificial intelligence and thermal cameras to track whales in San Francisco Bay day and night. The system can detect whale blows and heat signatures up to 2 nautical miles away, giving ferry captains and cargo ships time to slow down or change course. Gray whale deaths in the Bay Area have surged, with many linked to ship strikes. Scientists say climate change is changing migration patterns and bringing more whales directly into some of the busiest shipping lanes of the region. Dave Packer, ABC News.
1: An inside-the-park home run is rare enough, but last night the Washington Nationals pulled off an inside-the-park grand slam. It came in the second inning of the Nats game against the New York Mets and helped the Nationals power the team to a 9-6 win. I'm Sherry Preston, ABC News.
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8: Another mild start to our Wednesday morning. Temperatures in the 50s and lower 60s out there first thing. We'll see highs in the mid-80s to near 90, just depending on your elevation today. Obviously, those lower elevations going to be warmer. 30% storm chance between 3 p.m. and 11 p.m. Overnight quiet. Temperatures low 60s. Temperatures will vary greatly, but they'll be cooler Thursday. And then we see rain increasing after 11 in the morning. I'm meteorologist Chris Michaels in the NCN Weather Center.
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10: May 25th is Memorial Day, and we honor the memory of Army technician Truman Kimbrough, who served his country above and beyond the call of duty. On December 19th, 1944, he was ordered to mine a crossroad to hold up the enemy advance. The road was heavily guarded, and the chance of his getting through almost impossible. He went alone, crawling along the side of the road in the face of heavy fire. He was wounded several times, but he kept on going. And finally, just as he managed to lay the mines in place, he was killed by machine gun fire. His valiant action delayed the enemy advance, protected American troops, and saved hundreds of American lives. Truman Kimbrough was awarded the Medal of Honor for service above and beyond.
0: Memorial Day, honor and remember. 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But the schedule is going to be covering everything from kindergarten kids right on up. And also, the pickleball camp happens just 2 weeks later. That'll be June the 8th through the 11th. Tennis summer camp, it's all free, and pickleball. 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
1: 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Stay tuned for that. 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

0: Real Country. There's the Yokeridge Boys. Tonight's a big night for Reba McEntire. She's going to be honored at the Musicians on Call event, Music Heals Live, a national celebration. Nash, get it? Like Nashville. Reba's going to get the Golden Ukulele Award as tribute for her decades of compassion. Vince Gill, Garth Brooks, Trisha Yearwood, they'll all perform tonight at that event.
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1: If you have papers to shred, your special shred event is coming up this Thursday. It's going to be held at the Mitchell Senior Center, 152 Ledger School Road. It's going to be Thursday from 11 to 1 o'clock. They have a limit of 3 boxes of documents to shred, but you can stuff them all in there and bring them out to be shredded. That's, of course, a lot more security for you. Safe to dispose of those sensitive documents. And that's going on, again, this Thursday from 11 to 1 at the Mitchell Senior Center. They invite you to just bring those out. It's all free.
2: Starting out warm once again on this Wednesday morning here in the North Carolina mountains. We'll see high temperatures ranging between the mid-80s and even some 90-degree readings, especially in some of the lower elevations. A 30% storm chance between about 3 p.m. and 11 p.m., and temperatures drop to about 60 to 62 overnight. Temperatures will vary greatly depending on elevation Thursday. Shower and storm chances after 11 in the morning. I'm meteorologist Chris Michaels in the NCN Weather Center.
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She was storming through the house that day, and I could tell she was leaving. And I thought, oh, she'll be back, till she turned around and pointed at the wall and said,

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1: The Islamic Center of San Diego.
2: Two teenage gunmen showed up in camo and body armor with shotguns, rifles, and handguns, live streaming the attack as they killed three people. Police say the suspects made it inside the building, feet away from some 140 school children, but the security guard, now identified as Amin Abdullah, spotted the gunmen and opened fire.
1: ABC's Trevor Ault, state of Minnesota, passing a bill making wagering on prediction sites a felony. This is ABC News. A woman in New York City killed after falling into an open manhole. ABC's Aaron Katursky with the story.
3: The horrific scene in Midtown Manhattan where a 56-year-old mother and grandmother fell to her death through an uncovered manhole. Donna K. Gosage parked her Mercedes SUV in front of Cartier and atop the open manhole, stepping from the car and dropping 10 feet.
4: As soon as she stepped out, it's like she took one step forward and just disappeared.
3: The medical examiner's office is still investigating the woman's death, but police said when she fell through the hole, she went into cardiac arrest from the intense steam heat.
1: In April, Meta, parent company of Facebook and Instagram, began laying off 8,000 employees. Then on Monday, they learned another 7,000 would be reassigned to new AI initiatives. Meta's offices were set to be mostly empty today, as the head of human resources told employees they should be working from home from now on until they get a possible notice. I'm Sherry Preston, ABC News.
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8: Another mild start to our Wednesday morning. Temperatures in the 50s and lower 60s out there first thing. We'll see highs in the mid-80s to near 90, just depending on your elevation today. Obviously, those lower elevations going to be warmer. 30% storm chance between 3 p.m. and 11 p.m. Overnight quiet, temperatures low 60s. Temperatures will vary greatly, but they'll be cooler Thursday. And then we see rain increasing after 11 in the morning. I'm meteorologist Chris Michaels in the NCN Weather Center.
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1: May 25th is Memorial Day, and we remember Army Captain Ben L. Salomon, who served his country above and beyond the call of duty. On July 7, 1944, Captain Salomon was serving as field surgeon in Saipan in the Marianas Islands, tending to some 30 wounded men when the battalion's perimeter was overrun by the enemy. Spotting a Japanese soldier bayoneting a wounded American near the tent, Salomon fired and killed the attacker. As more enemy soldiers rushed in, Salomon continued to fight, then ordered the wounded to evacuate while he stayed behind to hold off the enemy with first a rifle, then a heavy machine gun. Salomon fought until he was killed. When his body was found, 98 dead enemy soldiers were piled in front of his position. Benjamin Salomon was awarded the Medal of Honor for service above and beyond.
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0: country, Blake Shelton. His rendition of The Gambler from Kenny Rogers closed out the ACM Awards the other night, live from Las Vegas. All of that's available on demand. And I don't know, you didn't have to be a Prime member to watch it live. You could just have an Amazon account. I think that's still the case. If you missed any of the award show, you can go back and watch it on Amazon Prime, even if you're not a Prime member. Don't hold me to that. But a bunch of the footage, the videos are on YouTube and various other sources.
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0: Real Country with Jordan Davis and Luke Bryan. All right, we have a new world record in the area of how many credit cards do you own? A guy from India has 1,638 credit cards, and they're all valid and active right now. It's not hard to get approved for all those cards if you have, I guess, a good credit score. But every single card has to remain active and usable to qualify for the Guinness World Record. That means he has to use them all from time to time, maybe buying gas here, buying lunch there, getting a snack, so that they're all showing up as active on his credit file.
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4: Starting out warm once again on this Wednesday morning here in the North Carolina mountains. We'll see high temperatures ranging between the mid-80s and even some 90-degree readings, especially in some of the lower elevations. A 30% storm chance between about 3 p.m. and 11 p.m., and temperatures drop to about 60 to 62 overnight. Temperatures will vary greatly depending on elevation Thursday, shower and storm chances after 11 in the morning. I'm meteorologist Chris Michaels in the NCN Weather Center.
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1: ABC News, I'm Sherry Preston. Republican reaction on Capitol Hill to word that the Justice Department will today file an indictment against former Cuban leader Raul Castro. Miami Congresswoman Maria Salazar.
2: Cuba is the epicenter of evil in this hemisphere. President Trump has set this agenda, the America First agenda. Well, Cuba falls right into it. Because when it comes to the island, that is perfectly within the plan.
1: The charges expected to be connected to the shoot down of a humanitarian plane in the 1990s. Barney Frank, the longtime Democratic congressman who brought new visibility to gay rights and helped craft significant reforms to the financial system after the 2008 market collapse, has died at the age of 86. He had congestive heart failure. The wildfire that's been burning in Simi Valley, California, has now led to 43,000 evacuations. It's burned nearly 1,700 acres and is only 15% contained. This is ABC News. We're learning more about the teenage gunman who killed those three people at the Islamic Center of San Diego on Monday.
3: The FBI says the two teens met online, were radicalized together, and shared what agents call a broad hatred of different races and religions and anger over being rejected by women. Back in San Diego, the focus is on the lives lost. The daughter of security guard Amin Abdullah, who sacrificed his life to protect the kids in that school.
4: He stood against any form of hate. He took his job seriously to protect everyone here. He would want our community to stand together as one.
3: Remember her father.
1: ABC Sophie Flay. Turnaround for Target, the retailer announcing its net sales rose 6% year over year following a string of weak sales. Single Gen Z women are outpacing men when it comes to buying a home. They accounted for 35% of all home buyers in their generation compared to 18% for men, according to the National Association of Realtors. Sherry Preston, ABC News.
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9: Another mild start to our Wednesday morning. Temperatures in the 50s and lower 60s out there first thing. We'll see highs in the mid-80s to near 90, just depending on your elevation today. Obviously, those lower elevations going to be warmer. 30% storm chance between 3 p.m. and 11 p.m. Overnight quiet. Temperatures low 60s. Temperatures will vary greatly, but they'll be cooler Thursday. And then we see rain increasing after 11 in the morning. I'm meteorologist Chris Michaels in the NCN Weather Center.
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16: If you have papers to shred, your special shred event is coming up this Thursday. It's going to be held at the Mitchell Senior Center, 152 Ledger School Road. It's going to be Thursday from 11 to 1 o'clock. They have a limit of 3 boxes of documents to shred, but you can stuff them all in there and bring them out to be shredded. That's, of course, a lot more security for you. Safe to dispose of those sensitive documents. And that's going on, again, this Thursday from 11 to 1 at the Mitchell Senior Center. They invite you to just bring those out. It's all free.

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Good morning and welcome to another edition of the New Day program on WKYK. God has seen us halfway through another work week, and we're so thankful for His many blessings, giving us a beautiful day to enjoy His creation. And we just want to give Him praise as we enjoy some great gospel music with many of the selections chosen by our listeners. We're happy to have you along with us. And we'll get the program underway with a scripture reading. We'll look today at the book of Matthew chapter 5, verses 14 through 16. Words in red that Jesus said. It reads, "Ye are the light of the world. A city that is set on a hill cannot be hid. Neither do men light a candle and put it under a bushel, but on a candlestick, and it giveth light unto all that are in the house. Let your light so shine before men that they may see your good works and glorify your Father which is in heaven.

0: That was Darren and Brooke Aldridge from their new project, Soul Condition, with Bought by the Blood. And we started the program off with Nat Stuckey and Connie Smith, and Did You Let Your Light Shine? It's right now 19 minutes after 11 o'clock. And we'll be right back in a moment to continue with more great gospel music.
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7: Nothing.

That was Peyton Cathy, a new generation from over in Asheville, North Carolina, with My Testimony. That song's going out to Betty Ann Briggs and Betty Hall, Eddie Ballard, and Joe and Thelma Brown from Cody McKinney. This next song is going out to Marlene and Carl and Katie Leppard and to Cody McKinney from Catherine Norton. Here's the Good Shepherd Quartet.

0: That was the Good Shepherd Quartet with Help Me Lord. 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Pensacola Free Will Baptist Church will be starting up revival beginning Sunday, May 31st at 6 p.m. and through the week at 7. Preaching with Gordon Lewis and John Hudgens, everyone is welcome. You're invited to attend Emerald Crossing Answers Vacation Bible School at South Estato Church, June 1st through the 5th next week from 5:45 to 8 p.m. And Illumination Station Vacation Bible School at West Burnsville Baptist Church, June 7th through the 12th. 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
0: 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Here's Stephen Wood, You Never Mentioned Him to Me.

0: That was the Mylan Hayes family. So much to thank him for. 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

helping you celebrate your new day in the Lord. You're listening to the New Day program on WKYK. This next song is going out to Lynn Forbes from the Murphys. Here's the Inspirations, If You Only Knew.

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That was Red and Children from right here in Yancey County with God Can. That song's going out to Mary. This next song is going out to Sandra Spell, Betty Jean Hall, Eddie Ballard, Mary Elkins, and Catherine Norton, requested by Marlene. Here's Brooks and Dunn and Mac Powell with Over the Next Hill.

0: That was the McCamies with Jesus is Calling, and that's going to bring us to the end of another broadcast of the New Day program. I hope that today's selections have been a blessing to you. And remember, until next time, to keep God in your heart and your neighbors in your prayers. 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
1: ABC News, I'm Sherry Preston. The Justice Department is expected to announce charges today against former Cuban leader Raul Castro. The charges likely to include murder after the shootdown of two planes carrying humanitarian aid in the 1990s. This is Florida Congresswoman Maria Salazar in Capitol Hill.
2: Today is a glorious day for those Cubans who had to leave their homeland unwillingly, the people that we represent in the city of Miami, only because of the cruelty and the wickedness of a group of gangsters, the Castro family.
1: President Trump today delivering an address to the graduating class of the Coast Guard. Two police officers who defended the Capitol on January 6th are suing to stop the creation of President Trump's $1.7 billion so-called anti-weaponization fund, calling it the most brazen act of presidential corruption this century. Former Massachusetts Congressman Barney Frank has died at the age of 86. He was the first member of Congress to voluntarily come out as gay in 1987. This is ABC News. An amateur treasure hunter making a discovery in North Texas that he won't soon forget. ABC's Jim Ryan is in Dallas.
3: In waist-deep water at a Dallas area lake, Mike Ryder broke out his metal detector.
4: Big signal in the water.
3: He pulled up a metal pipe capped on each end.
4: It's 100% a pipe model.
3: Startled doesn't begin to describe the feeling.
4: Top three scariest moments of my life.
3: Ryder called 911 and the bomb squad was brought in to safely detonate the device.
4: You felt the concussion through your whole body. Just boom!
3: Police told Ryder that fishermen sometimes use explosives for an easy catch. Extremely dangerous and completely illegal. For Mike Ryder,
4: it took me hours just to stop shaking afterwards.
3: Jim Ryan, ABC News.

0: government sometimes use explosives for an easy catch. Extremely dangerous and completely illegal. For Mike Reiter,
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0: Jim Ryan, ABC News.
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0: Startled doesn't begin to describe the feeling.
1: Top three scariest moments of my life.
0: Reiter called 911 and the bomb squad was brought in to safely detonate the device.
1: You felt the concussion through your whole body. Just boom!
0: Police told Reiter that fishermen sometimes use explosives for an easy catch. Extremely dangerous and completely illegal. For Mike Reiter,
1: it took me hours just to stop shaking afterwards.
0: Jim Ryan, ABC News, Dallas.
2: More than 39 million people are expected to be hitting the roads starting today through Monday for the Memorial Day weekend.
3: Those here in Burnsville with a 3-mile-per-hour wind from the north-northwest. We have a dew point of 63 degrees, 58% relative humidity, and a barometric pressure 30.13 inches with no precipitation and the rain gauge. Our morning low this morning dropped down to 52 degrees. Other weather stations in Spruce Pine, it's now 84 degrees. We have 82 in Bakersville, 78 degrees at CeeLo, and Pensacola reporting 76 degrees. Boone reporting 78. We have 80 in Asheville with fair skies, and 86 in Morganton. They're reporting fair skies as well. Let's check in now with the North Carolina News Network Weather Center for afternoon forecast.
4: It is a hot afternoon out there, but that is about to change. We have a cold front that is moving in our direction, and that will bring us a chance of afternoon and evening thunderstorms. High today, 84, but we'll be much cooler tomorrow. As a matter of fact, it's still mild tonight at 59, but tomorrow's high, only 77. We'll get into a better chance for showers and thunderstorms Thursday, Friday, and really all the way through the holiday weekend, and temperatures will be cooler. I'm meteorologist Elizabeth Gardner in the NCN Weather Center.
3: Thanks, Elizabeth, for the look at the forecast. Up next in our local news, a longtime community leader has received North Carolina's highest civilian honor. We'll have details on that. The town of Spruce Pine is under a water shortage alert. A Yancey County man has been sentenced to prison following a meth trafficking conviction. We'll have details on that story. And the Beans Creek fire is now at 60% contained. Details coming up in our local news.
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6: NCN News. I'm Mike Riley. North Carolina is struggling to fill thousands of vacant state jobs, from highway patrol troopers to wildfire response teams. As officials warn, staffing shortages could impact emergency response. And Philip Jackson, North Carolina Forest Service spokesperson, told WLOS without raises.
7: That leads to folks basically saying, you know what, I can go make money elsewhere.
6: Two proposed constitutional amendments were delayed in the legislature on Tuesday after the state House of Representatives canceled planned votes. The Senate passed their bill on Tuesday. The Justice Department today indicted Cuba's former leader, Raul Castro. During a separate news conference today, Florida Republican Congressman Carlos Jimenez said that the indictment could send a powerful message.
8: There will be consequences to pay if you harm American citizens in international waters, international airspace, for no reason at all. And believe me, this was no reason at all.
6: A massive fire early Tuesday caused significant damage to two beloved businesses in downtown Lexington, leaving the community heartbroken. Lexington Fire Chief Michael Tofano said the fire fully engulfed flames in the first through the third floors. Eli Tinziger lives in Lexington and tells WXII.
9: I decided to come into work and then saw it for myself. So it was pretty rough, pretty sad. I think it's just a historic piece. I mean, like, that candy factory's been there for so dang long. Seeing that one for me personally is just something I think will affect the whole community pretty hard.
6: More than $40 million in projects are underway at the Albert J. Ellis Airport as officials work.

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2: 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Longtime community leader and Malin Community College trustee Keith Holtzclaw has been awarded the Order of the Longleaf Pine, North Carolina's highest civilian honor. The award was presented during the Monday meeting of the Malin Community College Board of Trustees by Senator Ralph Heiss, who recognized Holtzclaw's decades of service and leadership in Mitchell County and across western North Carolina. Holtzclaw has served in numerous leadership roles throughout his career, including Mitchell County Manager, Hospital Administrator, and member of several local and regional boards. Community leaders praised his dedication to public service and his impact on economic development, health care, education, and community organizations throughout the region. The Order of the Longleaf Pine is one of the state's most prestigious honors and is awarded to individuals who have made significant contributions to their communities and North Carolina. The town of Spruce Pine has declared a Phase 1 water shortage advisory and asking customers to voluntarily reduce water use as drought conditions continue across the region. Residents and businesses are encouraged to conserve water by limiting outdoor watering, repairing leaks, running only full loads of laundry and dishes, and avoiding unnecessary water use. Town officials say the voluntary measures are intended to help protect the community's water supply and reduce demand during the ongoing dry weather. Officials will continue monitoring conditions and say additional restrictions could be implemented if drought conditions worsen. A Yancey County man has been sentenced to prison following a methamphetamine trafficking case that began with a traffic stop in March of 2025. The Yancey County Sheriff's Office says Jerome Frederick Honeycutt pled guilty to multiple drug charges, including two counts of felony trafficking in methamphetamine, maintaining a vehicle or dwelling for a controlled substance, and possession with intent to sell or deliver cocaine and methamphetamine. On May 5th, Honeycutt was sentenced to 70 to 93 months in prison in order to pay a mandatory $50,000 fine. Sheriff's officials say the case reflects their ongoing effort to combat illegal narcotics in Yancey County. Mitchell County emergency officials say progress is being made on the Beans Creek fire burning near Melton Branch Road in the Shootout Mountain community. The wildfire was first reported over the weekend and had grown to around 30 acres as firefighters from multiple agencies worked to contain the blaze. Officials now report the Beans Creek fire has been maintained at 30 acres and is 60% contained. Melton Branch Road and the Shootout Mountain housing community have been downgraded to a ready status under the Ready, Set, Go Wildfire Action Plan. That means residents should remain alert, continue monitoring conditions, but no immediate evacuation preparations are being requested at this time. Emergency management officials thank the firefighters and partner agencies for their continued work protecting the community. I'm Michael Dardell for WKYK News.
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3: 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That's all the time that we have for the Trading Post today. 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There's never a charge for these type of announcements, but there is a small fee for those service type will do ads and micro businesses. For details, give us a call or stop by our studios, and be sure and join us again next time, Monday through Saturday at this time. 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
1: Showing up for the people he cared about. Joe is known for his punctuality, his wisdom, and the many life lessons and quotes he shared with his family. He loved hard even when life was not easy and remained a fighter until the very end. Joe is survived by his beloved wife for 33 years, Helen Martin Marotta, his children Nick Marotta and Stormy of New York, Zach Marotta and Jessen of New York, and Derek Marotta and Kaylee of New York, and by those he loved like a daughter, Jesse Bailey. He is also survived by his cherished grandchildren Liliana, Rosie, Liberty, Xander, and Jace John. Joe is further survived by his brother, Michael Marotta of New York, his sister, Yvonne Ryder of New York, his sister-in-law, Sarah Sanford of Burnsville, and many extended family members and dear friends. He was also preceded in death by his father, Mark Salvatore Marotta, and Rochelle McCaig, whom he loved like a daughter. Joe's legacy will live on through the countless lives he touched with his strength, loyalty, humor, and unwavering love for family and friends. He will be deeply missed and forever remembered. Funeral and memorial service arrangements will be announced by the family. 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This has been the obituary for Joseph John Joe Marotta IV, age 54, Burnsville, who passed away on May 18th.

0: The obituary column of the year is presented each day by Holcomb Brothers Funeral Home of Burnsville.
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2: And now it's time for Community Calendar. We'll get started by sending out a great big happy birthday wish to people in our community celebrating birthdays. That list includes Curtis Allen, Susan Allen, Grace Buchanan, Lisa Calhoun, Ada Maria Dover, Derek Grindstaff, Mary Gurley, Adam Hudgens, Micah James, Lena King, Becky McCurry, Minda Morris, Grady Peterson, Faith Hensley Porter, Allie Marie Silver, Pam Snyder, Brian Tipton, and Mary Woody. Happy birthday. Well, don't forget, coming up this afternoon from 4 to 6 p.m. at Home Place at 321 West Main Street in Burnsville, Dig In is hosting a plant swap. It's like a potluck. Just bring extra plant starts that you have, set them out, and take home some plants others have brought. Vegetable plants, perennials, cuttings, seeds, and houseplants are all welcome. They'll also be sharing extra starts from the Dig In garden, and look forward to seeing what everybody brings. Please bring your plants, cuttings, and seeds and whatnot, plus boxes to take things home in. They also ask that you please take responsibility for your unswapped materials at the end of the evening today. A shred event is planned for tomorrow from 11 a.m. until 1 p.m. in the parking lot of the Mitchell Senior Center. Asheville Shred 360 will have a truck parked there, safely disposing of sensitive documents and helping you protect your personal information. It's limited to three boxes of documents to shred. It's open to the public and it's free. Bakersville Creek Walk cleanup and planning is scheduled for Saturday, 9:30 a.m. until noon. They'll meet at the Creek Walk Picnic Pavilion across from Morgan Oil.

0: 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The Cruising to the Hollers Car Show and More event is planned for Saturday on the Burnsville Town Square. There'll be a silent auction, kids games, holler ride, live music, and car show. 100% of the proceeds go to the Rebuilding Hollers Foundation. Gates open at 10 a.m. Holler ride starts at 10 with staging in the Roses parking lot. Car show judging starts at 2 with awards at 3. A drum workshop will be held Saturday from 10 a.m. until noon at the First Presbyterian Church at 120 Church Street in Burnsville. They will mix facilitated and improvised rhythms, exploring unique games and experiences that aren't typical in drum circles or lessons. No musical training or aptitude is necessary. They use the drum not for performance, but as a grounded way to connect with yourself and others. Bring your own drum if you can. Limited drums and percussion will be provided. Workshop is led by Daniel Barber and is free to the public, but they ask that you register by emailing daniel@playyourway.us. And that wraps up today's community calendar.
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0: Carolyn Inslee, age 91, of the Newdale community, was reunited with loved ones in heaven on Tuesday, May 12th at Mission Hospital. A native of Yancey County, she was a daughter to the late Rossiter R.T. Tullius and Tassie May Hall Inslee. In addition to her parents, Carolyn was also preceded in death by her sisters, Irma Parsley, Alma Roberts, Annie Hester, and June McMahon. Brothers-in-law, R.C. Parsley, John Paul Smith, Wilbur Roberts, Melvin Hester, and Ted McMahon, and a niece, Pat Stiles. Those who remain to honor Carolyn's life are her nieces, Brenda Atchley and Gary of Forest City, Sabra Bennett and Vernon of Burnsville, Beth Hester and Louise of Portsmouth, Virginia, and Rachel Miller and Johnny of Stallings. Nephews, Gary McMahon of Burnsville and Brian Hester of New York. Among those who held a special place in her heart were her lifelong friends, Edna Earl Fox, Mary Jo Stiles, Anita Fortner, and Betty Tao. Funeral services will be held this afternoon at 2 p.m. at Newdale Presbyterian Church. Pastor Jim Taylor will be officiating the services. The family will receive friends 1 hour prior to the services at the church. She will be laid to rest beside her mother in the Newdale Presbyterian Church Cemetery following the funeral services. Memorial donations in Carolyn's memory can be made to Newdale Presbyterian Church at 71 Newdale Church Road, Burnsville, NC 28714. 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This has been the obituary for Carolyn Inslee, age 91, of the Newdale community, who passed away Tuesday, May 12th. James Matthew Robinson, age 51, passed away on Wednesday, May 6th, in Centerton, Arkansas. He was born on May 30th, 1974, in Anderson, South Carolina, and grew up living in various places across the United States, such as Machias, Maine, Laurinburg, North Carolina, and Rock Hill, South Carolina. He was preceded in death by his father, Larry, his mother, Patricia, and his brother, Jacob. Matthew attended Clemson University and graduated from Northern Arizona University with a degree in business administration with computer science. Friends and family of Matthew are invited to reminisce and share moments together at his celebration of life beginning at 1 p.m. on Thursday in the Chapel of Yancey Funeral Services, located at 378 Charlie Brown Road, Burnsville, NC 28714. Graveside services will follow in the Brown Cemetery, where he'll be laid to rest beside his parents. Yancey Funeral Services is respectfully serving the Robinson family. 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This has been the obituary for James Matthew Robinson, age 51, who passed away Wednesday, May 6th. Daryl Wayne Whitson, age 84, Burnsville, went home to be with the Lord unexpectedly on Saturday, February 28th at Mission Hospital, surrounded by his loving family. A native of Yancey County, he was a son of the late Jack and Esther Miller Whitson. He was also preceded in death by nephew Christopher Whitson. Left to cherish his memory is his loving wife of 59 years, Lorraine Mary Whitson, daughters Julie Robinson and Rick of Hickory, North Carolina, and Melinda Silver and Dennis of Burnsville, a son, Daniel Whitson and Michelle of Forest City, North Carolina, brother Don Whitson, grandchildren Amanda Ferris and Jonah, Casey Robinson and Ben Parham, Aaron Robinson, Danielle Deese and Nathan, Holland Crane and Avery, Autumn Silver, Sawyer Croy Silver, and one great-granddaughter, Casmeria Deese. A celebration to honor Daryl's life will be held at 11 a.m. on Saturday at the Sacred Heart Catholic Church in Burnsville at 20 Summit Street in Burnsville. Yancey Funeral Services is respectfully serving the Whitson family. 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This has been the obituary for Daryl Wayne Whitson, age 84, of Burnsville, who passed away on Saturday, February 28th. Linda Hollifield Franklin, age 75, of the Jonas Ridge community, passed away peacefully on Mother's Day, Sunday, May 11th, surrounded by her loving family. She was a daughter to the late Clarkston and Annie Bell Branch Hollifield. In addition to her parents, Linda was reunited with her siblings, Bette Hollifield Barrier, Clarence Hollifield, Shelby Hollifield, Virginia Waycaster, Ellie Zimmerman, and Oakley Zimmerman. She will be remembered by those who loved her most, including her son, Eric Franklin, and his wife, Dorinda, her granddaughter, Haley Franklin, all of Boone, siblings Sue Pickard and Bob of Roxborough, Wanda Franklin of Advance, and Junior Hollifield of Seven Mile Ridge, along with several nieces and nephews and other extended family who also survive. The family will receive friends from 2 to 3 p.m. on Sunday at Yancey Funeral Services. 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The Franklin family would like to extend a special thank you to Amorim Hospice for the wonderful care given in the final few weeks of her life. 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This has been the obituary for Linda Hollifield Franklin, age 75, of the Jonas Ridge community, who passed away on Sunday, May 11th. Buddy Smith, age 62, of Mars Hill, went home to be with the Lord on Tuesday, May 12th. A native of Madison County, he was a son of Joyce Griffin Smith of Mars Hill and the late Bud Smith. In addition to his father, he was also preceded in death by his wife, Lisa Smith, daughter, Penny Smith, and a sister, Jane Tweed. Left to cherish his memory, in addition to his mother, Joyce, is his son, Buddy Lee Smith of South Carolina, a daughter, Ashley Smith of Concord, sister Beth Franklin and Aaron of Big Laurel, brother Joe Smith and Tracy of Newport, Tennessee, brother-in-law and lifelong friend Terry Norton of Mars Hill, special uncle Howell Smith of Weaverville, several grandchildren, nieces, nephews, and other extended family also survive. A private memorial service will be held at a later date with Reverend Stanley Peake officiating. 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The family would like to say special thanks to Compassionate Care WNC for the wonderful care given to Buddy in his last days. Donations may also be made to Hospice at 856 Georges Fork Road, Burnsville, NC 28714. Yancey Funeral Services is respectfully serving the Smith family. This has been the obituary for Buddy Smith, age 62, of Mars Hill, who passed away Tuesday, May 12th.
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1: The Mount Mitchell Baptist Church presents a program of old-time hymns and favorite gospel

0: showers and storms on and off, and then a better chance for rain tomorrow. And it will be cooler with a high of 77. That chance of showers and storms continues all the way through the holiday weekend with cooler temperatures. I'm meteorologist Elizabeth Gardner in the NCN Weather Center.
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2: May 25th is Memorial Day, and we remember Army Sergeant Dakota Meyer, who served his country above and beyond the call of duty. On September 8, 2009, then Corporal Meyer was serving in the Kunar province of Afghanistan when he heard over the radio that four U.S. team members had been cut off in an ambush. Corporal Meyer took the exposed gunner's position in a gun truck and made five trips through intense enemy fire in an effort to find and rescue the trapped men. Meyer and his driver evacuated a number of Afghan soldiers, many of whom were wounded, and on the final trip, Meyer located the bodies of the U.S. team members and carried their remains to safety. Sergeant Dakota Meyer was awarded the Medal of Honor for service above and beyond.
3: Saluting our fallen heroes, this Memorial Day memory has been presented by the Garden Deli Restaurant of Burnsville. If you have papers to shred, your special shred event is coming up this Thursday. It's going to be held at the Mitchell Senior Center, 152 Ledger School Road. It's going to be Thursday from 11 to 1 o'clock. They have a limit of 3 boxes of documents to shred, but you can stuff them all in there and bring them out to be shredded. That's, of course, a lot more security for you. Safely dispose of those sensitive documents. And that's going on, again, this Thursday from 11 to 1 at the Mitchell Senior Center. They invite you to just bring those out. It's all free.
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0: It goes by Ella. Cleaned up at the ACM Awards Sunday night. She won like 600 of them. All right, slight exaggeration, but is there anything she didn't win? I mean, Artist and Songwriter of the Year, Female Artist of the Year, Song of the Year, Single of the Year, yada, yada, yada. Good going there, kiddo. It's the Everything on Sale Memorial Day event from Sleep Number. 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
3: May 25th is Memorial Day, and we honor the memory of Air Force Captain Lance P. Sijun, who served his country above and beyond the call of duty. Ejecting from his disabled aircraft over North Vietnam, Captain Sijun managed to evade the enemy for 6 weeks, despite serious injuries and weight loss from lack of food. When finally captured, the crippled and gaunt Captain Sijun was taken to a prisoner camp, where he was kept in solitary confinement, broken only by lengthy interrogations and repeated torture by the North Vietnamese. Refusing to divulge any information to his captors, he never gave in. Tortured to the point of delusion, lapsing in and out of consciousness, he was finally placed in a cell with a fellow prisoner who cared for him until his death soon after. Captain Lance Sijun was awarded the Medal of Honor for service above and beyond.
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0: Aren't you Alan Jackson?
1: That's right.
0: I knew it. It's real country. Hey, personal question time. Do you lock your bathroom door? A third of people say they always lock it. Another third say they lock it if they have guests over. About 2 out of 10 say they never do, even if guests are over. Good luck with that.
2: Did you know about 1 in 3 people with plaque psoriasis may also develop psoriatic arthritis, which causes joint pain, stiffness, and swelling? Does this sound like you? Listen to what it sounds like to be a

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2: It is a hot afternoon out there, but that is about to change. We have a cold front that is moving in our direction, and that will bring us a chance of afternoon and evening thunderstorms. High today, 84, but will be much cooler tomorrow. As a matter of fact, it's still mild tonight at 59, but tomorrow's high only 77. We'll get into a better chance for showers and thunderstorms Thursday, Friday, and really all the way through the holiday weekend, and temperatures will be cooler. I'm meteorologist Elizabeth Gardner in the NCN Weather Center.
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4: On Memorial Day 2026, we honor the memory of Army Technical Sergeant Clinton M. Hedrick, who served his country above and beyond the call of duty. In March 1945 near Wesel, Germany, Hedrick's unit was pinned down by intense automatic weapons fire. Fearlessly, he charged through the heavy fire, shooting his automatic rifle from the hip. His daring action so inspired his men that they reduced the enemy positions in rapid succession. When Hedrick pursued enemy troops into Lembeck Castle, he and his men were met by fire from a German self-propelled gun. Mortally wounded, Hedrick fired at the enemy gun and covered the withdrawal of his men. He died before the castle was finally taken, but for his courage and heroic leadership, Clinton M. Hedrick was awarded the Medal of Honor for service above and beyond.
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1: ABC News, I'm Chuck Sievertson. The Justice Department is officially announcing charges against ex-Cuban dictator Raul Castro. Charges include murder for a relief plane shootdown in the 1990s that killed three American pilots. Talking with Cuban Americans in Miami, ABC's Matt Rivers.
2: There's almost superlatives that are going to be used here, that it's beyond just this one individual crime, that now people, the United States government, finally taking the step to say Raul Castro is a murderer.
1: Two police officers who defended the Capitol in the January 6, 2021 attack by Trump supporters are suing to stop creation of the nearly $2 billion fund that could potentially compensate rioters from that day. ABC's Peter Haralambos.
3: The officers allege the creation of the fund violated federal law and the prohibition in the 14th Amendment barring the government from funding insurrections.
1: Iran war status, still a ceasefire. U.S. officials indicate no negotiations going on. Strait of Hormuz still blockaded, sending oil and gas prices higher. This is ABC News. When it comes to home ownership, women are far outpacing men, says ABC's Sherry Preston.
4: Between July of 2024 and June of 2025, single Gen Z women made up 35% of all home buyers of their generation, almost double the rate of single Gen Z men. Gen Z, by the way, is typically people under the age of 29. The National Association of Realtors says single women across all generations made up a quarter of all home buyers, while single men accounted for just 11%. Even so, older generations and married couples represent the largest share overall of home buyers across the country. Sherry Preston, ABC News.
1: Cher, ageless pop culture legend, turns 80 today. When backstage in 2024 at the Rock and Roll Hall of Fame, when she was inducted, this is what she said.
5: I always thought of myself as like a bumper car, and when I hit a road, I would just back up and turn in a different direction because I wasn't going to just stop doing what I love.
1: Chuck Sievertson, ABC News.
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10: Today is the day the pattern changes. Yes, it's still hot with temperatures in the mid-80s, but our skies are clouding up, and this afternoon and evening we'll end up with some scattered showers and storms. Overnight tonight, still mild at 59. We'll see some showers and storms on and off, and then a better chance for rain tomorrow. And it will be cooler with a high of 77. That chance of showers and storms continues all the way through the holiday weekend with cooler temperatures. I'm meteorologist Elizabeth Gardner in the NCN Weather Center.
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9: 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And also, the pickleball camp happens just 2 weeks later. That'll be June the 8th through the 11th. Tennis Summer Camp, it's all free, and pickleball. 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

0: Memorial Day weekend. You got that right, my man. 3 days off. So much to do, so little time. Real country. Victoria's Secret officially bringing back the mall era in a major way. The brand has started holding open casting calls at malls across the country where everyday people can walk a mini runway and see if they have what it takes to become a Victoria's Secret model.
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2: 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On November 8, 1944, a shell burst exploded suddenly in the midst of Corporal Wilson's company, wounding several men. As Wilson, a medical aide, was treating his injured comrades, he was himself seriously wounded. Despite intense pain and loss of blood, he refused to be evacuated, but ignoring his wounds, he continued to administer first aid. When he could no longer move, he verbally instructed unskilled enlisted men in treating the wounded, directing them until he finally lapsed into unconsciousness. Wilson died as a result of his injuries, but he saved the lives of at least 10 other wounded men. Alfred L. Wilson was awarded the Medal of Honor for service above and beyond.
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1: George Strait on Real Country. 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
6: If you have papers to shred, your special shred event is coming up this Thursday. It's going to be held at the Mitchell Senior Center, 152 Ledger School Road. It's going to be Thursday from 11 to 1 o'clock. They have a limit of 3 boxes of documents to shred, but you can stuff them all in there and bring them out to be shredded. That's, of course, a lot more security for you. Safely dispose of those sensitive documents. And that's going on, again, this Thursday from 11 to 1 at the Mitchell Senior Center. They invite you to just bring those out. It's all free.
7: It is a hot afternoon out there, but that is about to change. We have a cold front that is moving in our direction, and that will bring us a chance of afternoon and evening thunderstorms. High today, 84, but we'll be much cooler tomorrow. As a matter of fact, it's still mild tonight at 59, but tomorrow's high, only 77. We'll get into a better chance for showers and thunderstorms Thursday, Friday, and really all the way through the holiday weekend, and temperatures will be cooler. I'm meteorologist Elizabeth Gardner in the NCN Weather Center.
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9: May 25th is Memorial Day, and we honor the memory of Army Private First Class Ross A. McGinnis, who served his country above and beyond the call of duty. On December 4th, 2006, in Adamia, Iraq, the 19-year-old Private McGinnis was riding in a Humvee manning a machine gun when an insurgent threw a grenade into the vehicle. McGinnis immediately yelled, "Grenade!" to warn the other four crew members. Then, instead of leaping from the gunner's hatch to save himself, as he had been trained to do, McGinnis dropped inside the vehicle and threw himself on the grenade to protect his comrades. McGinnis was killed instantly by the blast, but his courageous action saved the other four members of his team. And for his heroism and self-sacrifice, Private First Class Ross A. McGinnis was awarded the Medal of Honor for service above and beyond.
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1: ABC News, I'm Chuck Severson. The Justice Department has announced charges, including murder, against ex-Cuban dictator Raul Castro and several others. This related to a relief plane's shootdown in the 1990s that killed three American pilots. ABC News Chief Justice Correspondent Pierre Thomas.
2: The order was given to shoot those planes out of the sky, killing those people. The government says it has evidence that Raul Castro was directly involved in that chain of command.
1: Two police officers who defended the Capitol in the January 6, 2021 attack by the Trump supporters are suing to stop the creation of the nearly $2 billion Trump fund that could potentially compensate rioters from that day. Lawyers for former FBI Director James Comey asking to delay his criminal trial scheduled for July 15th by at least 3 months. Prosecutors not opposing it. Accused of threatening to kill President Trump by posting a photo of seashells arranged in the numbers 8647. This is ABC News. The American missionary doctor who is working in Congo in Africa and tested positive for the Ebola virus is at a U.S. base in Germany receiving treatment. ABC's Faith Abube.
3: The Ebola virus can mimic flu-like symptoms and progress to internal bleeding and possible death. The current strain of the virus is suspected to have already killed more than 130 people. The number of suspected cases now around 600, surging at an alarming rate.
1: Our Faith Abube, already people are traveling for Memorial Day weekend, says ABC's Alex Perez in Chicago.
4: The majority of people who will be traveling this holiday weekend will be hitting the road. That's more than 39 million people, despite the pain at the pump. Now, the average price of regular gas this morning is about $4.55 a gallon, up from $3.18 this time last year going into the holiday weekend.
1: ABC's Alex Perez. Chuck Severson, ABC News.
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9: Today is the day the pattern changes. Yes, it's still hot with temperatures in the mid-80s, but our skies are clouding up, and this afternoon and evening we'll end up with some scattered showers and storms. Overnight tonight, still mild at 59. We'll see some showers and storms on and off, and then a better chance for rain tomorrow. And it will be cooler with a high of 77. That chance of showers and storms continues all the way through the holiday weekend with cooler temperatures. I'm meteorologist Elizabeth Gardner in the NCN Weather Center.
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10: On Memorial Day 2026, we honor the memory of Army Private Roger Young, who served his country above and beyond the call of duty. He was a little undersized kid from Ohio with thick glasses and bad hearing. but he had the determination of a born hero, and he proved it in the South Pacific in July 1943. His platoon was fighting in dense jungle, cut off from the rest of the battalion. Roger Young volunteered to stay behind in the jungle and cover his platoon while they made their way back to rejoin the battalion. 20 men fell back while one stayed in position. They could hear the machine gun fire and the final grenade that killed him. He gave his life to save the lives of his comrades, and Roger Young was awarded the Medal of Honor for service above and beyond.
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0: love that song from Chris Young. Neon, real country. Meanwhile, across the pond, the world's first breathalyzer, specifically designed to detect laughing gas, is being tested out by police in England. Cops in England have cited driving while under the influence of nitrous oxide as an emerging threat. If tests end up being successful, these devices could lead to official charges for DWI against those found to have been getting their jollies from inhaling that stuff and getting behind the wheel. Not cool, y'all. 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
3: May 25th is Memorial Day, and we honor the memory of Army Corporal Mitchell Red Cloud, who served his country above and beyond the call of duty. On duty in a forward observation post in Korea in November 1950, Corporal Red Cloud was the first man to spot enemy forces less than 100 feet in front of him. Springing up, he exposed himself to enemy fire and delivered devastating point-blank rifle fire into the advancing forces. His accurate and intense fire checked the assault and gained time for his company to consolidate its defense. Severely wounded, he refused medical aid, but wrapping his arms around a tree for support, he continued firing until he died. His heroic act halted the enemy advance and saved many American lives. Mitchell Red Cloud was awarded the Medal of Honor for service above and beyond.
1: Honoring those who gave everything. 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This Saturday, downtown Burnsville comes alive with community car...
3: checked the assault and gained time for his company to consolidate its defense. Severely wounded, he refused medical aid, but wrapping his arms around a tree for support, he continued firing until he died. His heroic act halted the enemy advance and saved many American lives. Mitchell Red Cloud was awarded the Medal of Honor for service above and beyond.
1: Honoring those who gave everything. 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
3: until he died. 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Mitchell Red Cloud was awarded the Medal of Honor for service above and beyond.
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2: 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It appears by its own numbers, the U.S. government seems insolvent. 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
1: ABC News, I'm Chuck Sievertson. The Justice Department announcing charges, including murder, against ex-Cuban dictator Raul Castro and several others related to Cuba shooting down two relief planes in the 1990s that killed three American pilots. Acting Attorney General Todd Blanche in Miami.
2: We expect that he will show up here by his own will or

0: by another way.
1: Former Trump administration official Michael Caputo says he is requesting $2.7 million from that compensation fund President Trump wants the Justice Department to set up. Caputo claiming he was targeted in the Russia investigation. Update on the American missionary doctor who is working in Congo in Africa and tested positive for the Ebola virus, Dr. Satish Pillai with the CDC.
2: The American has landed in Germany and is at the hospital and in stable condition.
1: That would be the hospital at a U.S. airbase in Germany. Wall Street major indexes are up. Oil prices are lower. This is ABC News. A man widely characterized as the smartest man in Congress, former Massachusetts Democratic Rep. Barney Frank, has died at 86.
3: The boisterous Bostonian was the first member of Congress to voluntarily come out as gay in 1987. 2 years later, Barney Frank's House colleagues voted to reprimand him for unknowingly allowing his roommate to run a prostitution ring out of their home. Over his 16 terms in the House, Frank was a pugnacious defender of Democratic Party principles, who also occasionally challenged liberal orthodoxy. As chair of the House Financial Services Committee during the Great Recession, Frank authored key banking reforms in the bill that became known as the Dodd-Frank Act. Stephen Portnoy, ABC News, Washington.
1: Military weapons industry officials say even nations that have publicly criticized Israel over the Gaza war are quietly buying its military technology. Israel's defense ministry says sales have more than doubled in the past 5 years. Chuck Sievertson, ABC News.
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7: It is a hot afternoon out there, but that is about to change. We have a cold front that is moving in our direction, and that will bring us a chance of afternoon and evening thunderstorms. High today, 84, but we'll be much cooler tomorrow. As a matter of fact, it's still mild tonight at 59, but tomorrow's high, only 77. We'll get into a better chance for showers and thunderstorms Thursday, Friday, and really all the way through the holiday weekend, and temperatures will be cooler. I'm meteorologist Elizabeth Gardner in the NCN Weather Center.
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2: May 25th is Memorial Day, and we remember Brigadier General Theodore Roosevelt III, who served his country above and beyond the call of duty. On D-Day, Roosevelt was the oldest man at age 56 and the only general to land with the first wave of troops. The pre-invasion plan failed, so Roosevelt improvised, meeting the platoons as they came on shore and directing them where he wanted them. Despite being under heavy fire and having to use a cane, he repeatedly traveled from the shore up the beach and back. His calmness and courage inspired his men. Years later, when General Omar Bradley was asked what he considered the most heroic act of the war, he answered, "Ted Roosevelt on Utah Beach." For his bravery, Theodore Roosevelt III was awarded the Medal of Honor for service above and beyond.
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0: some real country. Hey, remember going to parties before phones? Well, it seems that some Gen Zers are trying to recreate that magical time because there's a growing trend of phone-free parties where people literally check their phones at the door and spend the night just, talking to each other. Turns out it's helping. Without screens, people are actually making eye contact, meeting new people, and building real-world social skills again. These events are popping up more and more as young people try to break out of constant scrolling and feel more connected in real life.
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2: If you have papers to shred, your special shred event is coming up this Thursday. It's going to be held at the Mitchell Senior Center, 150.

0: to Ledger School Road. It's going to be Thursday from 11 to 1 o'clock. They have a limit of 3 boxes of documents to shred, but you can stuff them all in there and bring them out to be shredded. That's, of course, a lot more security for you. Safely dispose of those sensitive documents. And that's going on, again, this Thursday from 11 to 1 at the Mitchell Senior Center. They invite you to just bring those out. It's all free.
1: Today is the day the pattern changes. Yes, it's still hot with temperatures in the mid-80s, but our skies are clouding up, and this afternoon and evening we'll end up with some scattered showers and storms. Overnight tonight, still mild at 59. We'll see some showers and storms on and off, and then a better chance for rain tomorrow. And it will be cooler with a high of 77. That chance of showers and storms continues all the way through the holiday weekend with cooler temperatures. I'm meteorologist Elizabeth Gardner in the NCN Weather Center.
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3: May 25th is Memorial Day, and we honor the memory of Army Sergeant Charles H. Long, who served his country above and beyond the call of duty. Long was fighting in Korea on February 12, 1951. His company was overcome by enemy fire and ordered to withdraw, but he volunteered to stay behind and direct the mortar fire. He maintained radio contact as long as possible, directing artillery fire so skillfully that his company was able to withdraw safely, reorganize, and regain their original position. His inspirational action and his self-sacrifice helped to save many American lives that day. Charles Long was awarded the Medal of Honor for service above and beyond.
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1: ABC News, I'm Chuck Sievertson. What's next now that the Justice Department has indicted ex-Cuban dictator Raul Castro and several others for murder related to Cuba shooting down two relief planes in the 1990s that killed three American pilots? No details from the acting attorney general. And as for ABC News legal contributor Dan Abrams,
2: Cuba doesn't extradite, right? So there's going to have to be some new policy that is implemented based on political force to get Cuba to suddenly give up Raul Castro. I don't see how that would happen, but look, things are changing.
1: Two police officers who defended the Capitol in the January 6, 2021 attack by Trump supporters are suing to stop the creation of the nearly $2 billion Trump fund that could potentially compensate rioters from that day. At the close on Wall Street, the major indexes have gains. The Dow up more than 600 points. Oil prices are lower, but Brent crude is still above $100 a barrel. This is ABC News. More about the two teenagers who police say carried out a shooting at a mosque in

0: San Diego Monday, killing three people and then themselves. ABC's Alex Stone.
1: According to sources speaking to ABC News, early last year, police in Chula Vista outside of San Diego spoke with one of the two shooters, Caleb Vasquez, after somebody who knew him contacted police out of concern he was interested in extremist ideology and mass casualty attacks. Police reviewed his social media and found neo-Nazi rhetoric, but they did not feel there was enough evidence to make an arrest.
0: Aaron Rodgers says his 22nd season in the NFL will be his last. The Pittsburgh Steelers quarterback says this is it. Rodgers is 42 and will spend the season in Pittsburgh after signing a one-year deal to return to the Steelers just before the start of organized team activities. Rodgers says that the hiring of Mike McCarthy as coach was a factor in his decision to stay another season. Chuck Sievertson, ABC News.
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6: Good afternoon, good people. I'm Sarah Colley-Jones, and we get to spend the next hour together. I hope that makes y'all as excited as it does me. The weather, okay, yeah, it's exciting. It's presently 85.8 degrees. Oh, my stars, that's so close to 90, which is unacceptable. Yeah, we're going to watch this. More to the point, we're going to tell you what to expect from the weekend. I do think change is coming. Some of you are going to like it. Some of you are not. Pretty much as per every time there's change. But first up is a word from a couple of our sponsors. So don't go anywhere.
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6: Tonight, there is a 50% chance of thunderstorms and lows in the upper 50s. That's so much preferable to 85.5. Tomorrow, we'll awaken to patchy

0: 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Altec, located at 150 Altec Drive, Burnsville. Your new future starts today with Altec.
1: Tonight, there is a 50% chance of thunderstorms and lows in the upper 50s. That's so much preferable to 85.5. Tomorrow, we'll awaken to patchy.
0: 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Your new future starts today with Altec.
1: Tonight, there is a 50% chance of thunderstorms and lows in the upper 50s. So much preferable to 85.5. Tomorrow, we'll awaken to patchy fog with a near 100% chance of showers and thunderstorms. See, some people are not going to like that, but trust me when I tell you, mildly herpophobic as I am, the number of snake stories in my repertoire should be zero. And yet... So, approximately 25 years ago, when we lived in Texas, although this story could have happened anywhere, except, of course, Ireland or New Zealand, I had an encounter. One Friday evening, my youngest daughter was at an event, school or church, I don't remember, and called for me to come pick her up around 10 p.m. I get in my car and head out when only a short, too short distance from our house, I saw the sight that strikes terror in nearly everyone's heart. A large snake was crossing the road in front of me. Oh, not just any snake, mind you. Did I mention this happened in Texas? Yeah, it was a large diamondback rattler slithering across the road right in front of me. I slammed on my brakes, reached for my pistol, only to realize I didn't then own one. What self-respecting Texan doesn't have a firearm on them at all times? Probably why they kicked me out. So I gamely ran over him, only to look up in the rear view and see him still slithering. I backed up, ran over him again. I repeated this maneuver four more times until he made his way across and disappeared into a neighbor's yard. This is why you carry a gun. The next day, in telling this story at work, a coworker asked, "Okay, I don't understand. You weren't walking around the neighborhood. You were in your car. Why didn't you just drive on?" I did. I drove on the stupid thing five or six times. It just wouldn't die.

0: Burnsville Creek Walk Cleanup and Planting. Well, that's an ambitious bit of activity. Will be this Saturday, May 23rd, from 9:30 a.m. through noon. They'll meet at the Creek Walk Picnic Pavilion across from Morgan Oil. Please help the Bakersville. Oh, did I say Burnsville? I'm so wrong. It's Bakersville. Beautification Association, spruce up the town. Projects will include picking up branches and trash, planting flowers, oh yay, love flowers, creating and planting a dahlia garden. Some tools will be provided, but if you have them, please bring work gloves, saws, weed eaters, pickup trucks. They're going to be hauling stuff away.
1: On Memorial Day 2026, we honor the memory of Marine Sergeant Daniel P. Matthews, who served his country above and beyond the call of duty.
0: 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Some tools will be provided, but if you have them, please bring work gloves, saws, weed eaters, pickup trucks. They're going to be hauling stuff away.
1: On Memorial Day 2026, we honor the memory of Marine Sergeant Daniel P. Matthews, who served his country above and beyond the call of duty. It was March 1953 in Korea. Matthews was leading his squad in a desperate counterattack against
2: downtown Burnsville this Saturday.
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0: Good afternoon. This is Newsbreak. Holtzclaw receives the Order of the Longleaf Pine. If you don't know what that is, you definitely want to stay tuned. We'll be going over that story near the bottom of the hour. The town of Spruce Pine has declared a water shortage advisory, and there's very specific things you need to know about that. Meth trafficking conviction in Yancey County. Okay, maybe it sounds mean, but yay. The Beans Creek fire has now been reduced to 60%. Mostly good news, but it's not over yet. Definitely stay tuned near the bottom of the hour for that story. In our weather news, oh yeah, rain's coming. Starting tonight with a 50% chance of showers and thunderstorms. And that percentage point increases through the weekend. We got 100%, 90%, back up to 100. But the temps come down. We're looking at daytime highs in the 60s and nighttime lows in the low 50s. So there's that. It is time now for our regional sports news.
5: 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The Hurricanes now know who they'll play in the Eastern Conference Finals.
6: Carrier feeds it ahead. Far side. Evans drives the middle. Shot. Scores! Game 7. Overtime winner. Alex Newhook has come through for Montreal, and the run stays alive off to the Eastern Conference Finals.
5: The Habs Radio Network with the call. Game 7 in the Stanley Cup East semis. Canadians beat the Sabres 3-2 in OT. Montreal and Carolina will play Game 1 on Thursday at Lenovo Center. Spurs and OKC, Game 1 of the Western Conference Finals goes to the Spurs.
7: Castle. Love it. He's unbelievable, folks. He's unbelievable.
5: Wembanyama, 41 points, 24 rebounds. The Spurs without De'Aaron Fox with an ankle injury. They still win 122-115 in double overtime. NBC TV with the highlight. The ACC baseball tournament in Charlotte begins on Tuesday morning with Duke and NC State at 9 a.m. The winner plays Virginia on Wednesday. The Carolina Panthers parted ways with senior assistant Jim Caldwell on Monday. The former Colts head coach joined the Panthers in 2023. MLB scoreboard for Monday. The Rays crushed the Orioles 16-6. Braves gumped by the Marlins 12-0. The Mets scored 10 runs in the 12th to beat the

0: Nationals 16-7. A first inning home run by Miguel Andujar holds up. Braves blank the Dodgers 1-0 in Anaheim. A's pitcher JT Ginn takes a no-hitter into the bottom of the ninth against the Angels, but then...
1: Here's a fly ball, center field. It's hit well. Bolte is back near the wall. It's gone! Unbelievable! What a finish! Zach Neto says goodnight to the A's, and JT Ginn walks it off with a home run.
0: FanDuel Sports with the call. A's lose the no-no and ultimately the game to the Angels 2-1. The NBA Eastern Conference Finals begins tonight at Madison Square Garden. The Knicks host the Cavs in game one of a best of seven. The Knicks won the season series 2-1 over Cleveland. Tip-off is shortly after 8 o'clock. The Washington Nationals are banning at least one spectator from their ballpark after they unveiled a banner promoting a white nationalist website. The banner displayed messages about saving America and deportation before it was quickly taken down. A team spokesperson said the Nationals are working with D.C. police throughout the investigation. Panthers defensive lineman Tershawn Wharton underwent neck surgery, said head coach Dave Canales. Wharton will be added to the physically unable to perform list prior to training camp. MLB scheduled for Tuesday, the Braves, Marlins at 4, O's and Rays at 6:40, Nationals host the Mets at 6:45, Jays and Yankees from the Bronx at 7, and Dodgers Padres from San Diego at 9:40. Craig Green, NCN Sports.
2: Join me, please, in wishing a happy, happy birthday to Curtis Allen and Susan Allen, Grace Buchanan, Lisa Calhoun, Ada Maria Dover, Derek Grindstaff, Mary Gurley, Adam Hudgens, Micah James, Lena King, Becky McCurry, Linda Morris, Grady Peterson, Faith Hensley Porter, Allie Marie Silver, Pam Snyder, Brian Tipton, and Mary Woody. Happy, happy birthday to each and every one of you. On this day in 1974, Freddie Fender was top in the country music albums chart with his first album, Before the Next Teardrop Falls. The album includes the number one hit of that same name, and as well as Wasted Days and Wasted Nights. Here's the title hit from that album.

Freddie Fender was top in the country music albums chart with his first album, Before the Next Teardrop Falls. The album includes the number one hit of that same name, and as well as Wasted Days and Wasted Nights. Here's the title hit from that album.

0: The temperature in Yancey County has dropped. It's still in the 80s. It's 82.6 degrees at 5:28 p.m. and time now for our local news.
1: NCN News, I'm Alyssa Bale. President Trump is praising the U.S. indictment of Cuba's former president. CBS's Linda Kenyon has the story.
2: This was a big, I think it was a very big moment.
3: The president speaking to reporters at Joint Base Andrews, saying the people of Cuba want former Cuban President Raul Castro to be held accountable.
2: A lot of people have suffered very big, very, very at levels that few people would understand.
3: The indictment was related to the 1996 shoot down of two small planes operated out of Florida by the Cuban exile group Brothers to the Rescue. Castro was Cuba's defense minister at the time. Linda Kenyon, CBS News, Washington.
1: A new poll finds that Republicans are unhappier with President Donald Trump's handling of the economy than they were a few months ago, but they're largely continuing to stand behind him as the war with Iran continues. About 6 in 10 Republicans approve of how Trump is handling the economy, according to the AP-NORC poll. That's down from about 8 in 10 in February, before the war began. A busy Memorial Day and summer travel season is expected to break records despite high prices. According to AAA, more than 1.3 million North Carolinians will travel at least 50 miles from home for Memorial Day weekend, setting a new record for the holiday. AAA Carolina spokesperson Tiffany Wright tells NCN News.
4: We know that we need to obey traffic safety laws. We know we need to buckle up, not drink and drive, avoid distractions. But I think another thing is really just practicing tolerance. It always happens. It's like once temperatures heat up, seems like tempers do behind them. Seen more cases of road rage. So I would say practice tolerance.
1: A Granville County father is facing a murder charge after deputies say his five-month-old daughter died from injuries believed to be caused by abuse. Deputies said the infant was in the sole care of her father, identified as 34-year-old John Wheeler, at the time the injuries happened. Wheeler made his first court appearance Tuesday and is being held without bond. 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
5: Longtime community leader and Malin Community College trustee Keith Holtzclaw has been awarded the Order of the Longleaf Pine, North Carolina's highest civilian honor. The award was presented during the Monday meeting of the Malin Community College Board of Trustees by Senator Ralph Heiss, who recognized Holtzclaw's decades of service and leadership in Mitchell County and across western North Carolina. Holtzclaw has served in numerous leadership roles throughout his career, including Mitchell County Manager, Hospital Administrator, and member of several local and regional boards. Community leaders praised his dedication to public service and his impact on economic development, healthcare, education, and community organizations throughout the region. The Order of the Longleaf Pine is one of the state's most prestigious honors and is awarded to individuals who have made significant contributions to their communities and North Carolina. The town of Spruce Pine has declared a Phase 1 water shortage advisory and asking customers to voluntarily reduce water use as drought conditions continue across the region. Residents and businesses are encouraged to conserve water by limiting outdoor watering, repairing leaks, running only full loads of laundry and dishes, and avoiding unnecessary water use. Town officials say the voluntary measures are intended to help protect the community's

0: water supply and reduce demand during the ongoing dry weather. Officials will continue monitoring conditions and say additional restrictions could be implemented if drought conditions worsen. A Yancey County man has been sentenced to prison following a methamphetamine trafficking case that began with a traffic stop in March of 2025. The Yancey County Sheriff's Office says Jerome Frederick Honeycutt pled guilty to multiple drug charges, including two counts of felony trafficking in methamphetamine, maintaining a vehicle or dwelling for a controlled substance, and possession with intent to sell or deliver cocaine and methamphetamine. On May 5th, Honeycutt was sentenced to 70 to 93 months in prison in order to pay a mandatory $50,000 fine. Sheriff's officials say the case reflects their ongoing effort to combat illegal narcotics in Yancey County. Mitchell County emergency officials say progress is being made on the Beans Creek fire burning near Melton Branch Road in the Shootout Mountain community. The wildfire was first reported over the weekend and had grown to around 30 acres as firefighters from multiple agencies worked to contain the blaze. Officials now report the Beans Creek fire has been maintained at 30 acres and is 60% contained. Melton Branch Road and the Shootout Mountain housing community have been downgraded to a ready status under the Ready, Set, Go Wildfire Action Plan. That means residents should remain alert, continue monitoring conditions, but no immediate evacuation preparations are being requested at this time. Emergency management officials thank the firefighters and partner agencies for their continued work protecting the community. I'm Michael Dardell for WKYK News.
1: Topping the country charts on this day in the year 2000. Remember when that sounded so far in the future? It was 26 years ago. Was Faith Hill's hit, The Way You Love Me. This one stayed at the top of the charts for four consecutive weeks.

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8: Well, today, some signs. These are signs that's been seen in different places. In an office restroom, out of order, please use the floor below. In a laundromat, automatic washing machines, please remove all your clothes when the light goes out. And in a London department store, this sign, bargain basement, upstairs. In an office, with the person who took the stepladder yesterday, please bring it back or further steps will be taken. In an office, after tea break, staff should empty the teapot and stand upside down on the draining board. Outside a secondhand shop, this is what the sign said. We exchange anything, bicycles, washing machines, etc. May not bring your wife along unless you want a wonderful bargain. And notice in a health food shop window, sign said closed due to illness. Spotted in a safari park. Elephants, please stay in your car. Seen during a conference. For anyone who has children and doesn't know it, there's a daycare on the first floor. And notice out in a farmer's field, the sign said this. The farmer allows walkers to cross the field for free, but the bull charges. And on a repair shop door, this sign said, we can repair anything. Please knock hard on the door. The bell doesn't work. Well, I hope you smiled at least once, maybe got a giggle or two, maybe a chuckle. We all need a good laugh to keep on smiling. That's how it looks from this point of view.
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0: The temperature in Yancey County has dropped all the way to an even 80 degrees. All right, it's not that even. It's 80.2, which means it's technically still above 80. But it's going to keep dropping. And here's our state meteorological service to tell us how low it might go.
1: Good evening. Tonight's forecast, mostly cloudy with a slight chance of showers or thunderstorms. Low temperatures dip into the lower 70s. Thursday, showers are likely. High temperatures are in the mid-70s. And Friday, it's mostly sunny with on and off showers and storms, but it's not a total washout. High temperatures dip down into the low to mid-60s. I'm meteorologist Kat Campbell in the NCN Weather Center.
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4: 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It's easy in a church body to rely on the same volunteers who you know will show up on time every week and get the job done. But if we aren't encouraging the rest of the congregation to pitch in, we'll be in danger of losing the members we've relied on. Let's make sure we're giving everyone in our church body time to rest and be poured into spiritually. The Holy Spirit empowers each person to build up the body. 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

0: This Memory Minute comes to you from the Traditional Voices Group, preserving our heritage one story at a time.
1: Etta Jones, who reached the age of 100, has lived through 18 presidents and thinks highly of Franklin Roosevelt. It was his New Deal programs that provided her young husband with work in 1934. It was the WPA and my husband got a job clearing out for the parkway, Etta says. They had crews of men, had crosscut saws, just sawing it up, piling it up, and burning it. Wasted a lot of good timber. His paycheck was, if I can remember, it was $16 a week. Now you make that much in an hour. But that was a lot of money then.
0: 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Phone 682-2118.

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0: Thanks so much for joining me today. I'm Sarah Colley Jones, and I hope y'all had as much fun as I did. On Real Country, 940 AM, 104.7 FM, WKYK in Burnsville, North Carolina.
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10: ABC News, I'm Chuck Sievertson. It's not clear what happens next now that the Justice Department has indicted ex-Cuban dictator Raul Castro and several others for murder related to Cuba shooting down two relief planes in the 1990s that killed three American pilots. Castro's in Cuba. President Trump has been saying he's not in a hurry to make a peace deal with Iran today following his return from giving the commencement address at the Coast Guard Academy in Connecticut.
11: Right on the borderline, believe me. If we don't get the right answers, it goes very quickly. We're all ready to go. We have to get the right answers. It would have to be a complete 100% good answer.
10: Two police officers who defended the Capitol in the January 6, 2021 attack by Trump supporters are suing to stop the creation of the nearly $2 billion Trump fund that could potentially compensate rioters from that day. U.S. oil closed below $100 a barrel, but Brent crude is still above $100. This is ABC News. Americans are heading to airports and hitting the road already for the Memorial Day holiday travel weekend. A heads up from ABC's Alex Perez in Chicago.
12: Wherever you are, the worst times to get on the road this holiday weekend will be Thursday from noon to 9 p.m., Friday from 11 a.m. to 8 p.m., Saturday from noon to 5. Now, for the return trip home, experts say Sunday will be the day with the least amount of traffic, but Monday will be busy with the worst traffic expected between noon and 5 p.m. The best advice if you're traveling on Monday, leave in those early morning hours.
10: ABC's Alex Perez. The Trump administration is putting new sanctions on those allegedly involved with fentanyl trafficking in Mexico. Single Gen Z women are outpacing the men of their generation when it comes to

0: buying a home. They accounted for 35% of all home buyers in their generation, according to survey data from the National Association of Realtors. Chuck Sievertson, ABC News.
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4: Good evening. We are headed for an unsettled weather pattern. We'll have a slight chance for a shower or thunderstorm tonight. Otherwise, it's mostly cloudy with lows in the low to mid 60s. Much better chances for rain comes on and off throughout the day. Thursday, high temperatures are in the mid 70s. Friday, it'll be cooler, mostly cloudy with highs in the low to mid 60s. Some on and off showers and thunderstorms. I'm meteorologist Kat Campbell in the NCN Weather Center.
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3: Good evening. Tonight's forecast, mostly cloudy with a slight chance of showers or thunderstorms. Low temperatures dip into the lower 70s. Thursday, showers are likely. High temperatures are in the mid-70s. And Friday, it's mostly sunny with on and off showers and storms, but it's not a total washout. High temperatures dip down into the low to mid-60s. I'm meteorologist Kat Campbell in the NCN Weather Center.
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and Security Systems, 208-4119. The number again is 208-4119. 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If you have papers to shred, your special shred event is coming up this Thursday. It's going to be held at the Mitchell Senior Center, 152 Ledger School Road. It's going to be Thursday from 11 to 1 o'clock. They have a limit of 3 boxes of documents to shred, but you can stuff them all in there and bring them out to be shredded. 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
5: Good evening. Tonight's forecast, mostly cloudy with a slight chance of showers or thunderstorms. Low temperatures dip into the lower 70s. Thursday, showers are likely. High temperatures are in the mid-70s. And Friday, it's mostly sunny with on a
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5: Good evening. Tonight's forecast, mostly cloudy with a slight chance of showers or thunderstorms. Low temperatures dip into the lower 70s. Thursday, showers are likely. High temperatures are in the mid-70s. And Friday, it's mostly sunny with on and off showers and storms, but it's not a total washout. High temperatures dip down.

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1: 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In as little as 10 minutes, Plexiderm reduces the appearance of fine lines.